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0: Journey on the rock station KLT. I am California Girl, and maybe you've heard of the Wet Bandit or the Sticky Bandit. You know, they're Home Alone characters. Well, we've got a new bandit, and it's the Crossword Bandit. This guy is from what state do you think? There's only one state that a criminal like this would be from. Florida! And he goes to bars. He drinks as much as he wants, and then he gets up and walks out without paying the tab. Now, here's the thing, is he leaves behind a crossword puzzle book. So people started watching out for it, and a bar thought that they recognized him from posts about it. You know, people saying, hey, have you seen this guy? And they're watching, and sure enough, he got up and walked away and left. Cops did nab him, and he is looking at charges of theft by deception, of course. And he even got a fine for DUI for riding his bike while intoxicated because he jumped on a bike and tried to leave the scene. And yes, you cannot ride your bicycle while you're drinking. It's just the same as being in a car. So the crossword bandit has been captured. All right, taking a look at our KLT weather forecast brought to you by Harborside Tint of Alpena and Gaylord, the industry leader in window tint and paint protection film. For tonight, there is a slight chance of rain showers with cloudy skies and breezy conditions. We're looking at a low of 53. For tomorrow, mostly sunny skies and a high around 68. Sunny and 61 for Thursday, and mostly sunny and 63 for Friday. And if you stay right there, I've got Foreigner on the way and Loverboy.
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2: 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You can watch the Wolverines take on the Spartans at the Big House on November 7th. 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

0: Allie, and we've got a chance for you to win tickets to the game at the Big House with Michigan and Michigan State November 7th. So if you want to go, you're going to have to get your name into the registration boxes. 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It's going to be a little chilly and windy tonight. We're looking at a chance of showers, mostly cloudy and 53. For tomorrow, mostly sunny and a high of 68. Sunny skies and a high of 61 for Thursday. And Friday, mostly sunny and 63. This weekend, though, we're going to have sunny skies and highs in the 70s.
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0: Fleetwood Mac on the Rock Station, KLT. I'm California Girl, and today is National Taco Day. I had tacos 2 days ago because apparently I'm a TikTok influencer and a TikTok shop affiliate, and they give me free stuff all the time, and they sent me these Easy Bomb taco seasonings. They're like bomb ball thingies. They're kind of like bath bombs, but they're taco seasoning bombs. And you just drop them in your taco meat and you cook it all up. And it was really, really good, actually. I wish I had known. Or actually, I have 5 left, so I could make them tonight. It's going to be a little late when I get home, though. So I don't know. Maybe I'll do it anyway. Oh, wait, I don't have any more hamburger. Darn it! But hey, you know, being a TikTok shop affiliate, I cannot tell you how much free stuff that I've got sent to me from TikTok. It's actually kind of wild because I used to be so against TikTok. Not anymore, you know, they want to give me free stuff and money, I'll take it. 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Open weekdays 8 till 5, US 23, South Alpena. For tonight, a chance of showers before 11, though, so it should be tapering off if we're getting any. Mostly cloudy and a low of 53, wind gusts as high as 35 miles per hour. Sunny and 68 for tomorrow, sunny and 61 for Thursday. And we're looking at mostly sunny skies and a high of 63 for Friday. And I've got the Foo Fighters on the way and my favorite rock band, Aerosmith.
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0: It's Nickelback on the rock station KLT and Saturday Night's All Right for Fighting with Kid Rock. Not Fighting with Kid Rock, but that was Nickelback with Kid Rock, you know. I'm California Girl. Good evening. Hey, this weekend the Detroit Lions are heading to Arizona to take on the Cardinals. So make sure you head on over to WKLT.com. 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Tonight, a chance of showers, mostly cloudy and a low around 53 with wind gusts as high as 35 miles per hour. For tomorrow, sunny and 68. For Thursday, a little cooler but sunny skies, sunny and 61. Friday, sunny and 63. And this weekend, both Saturday and Sunday, mostly sunny skies and highs in the mid to upper 70s. And I am out of here. I'll talk to you tomorrow night. Until then, keep rocking.
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0: every Saturday night from 9 till 11. Tune into KLT for Live in Concert, featuring some of rock's biggest bands performing on stages from around the world. 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KLT. In case you missed it, here's what happened with Omelette and Finster.
1: I somehow, in my fridge, there's a weed drink. 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

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And 96.7 WRGZ Rogers City, Sheboygan, Alpena. The Rock Station. KLT. KLT.

mama, she got it sticking in the cameraman. And we could have some. And he's up there. What's that?

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10: 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Oh, good morning, Mr. Tyler. Going down.

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0: every Saturday night from 9 till 11. 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KLT. 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
9: So there's no, that I can see right now, there's no notable birthdays or anniversaries.
12: You'd be wrong. Okay, your boy.
9: I haven't seen them yet.
12: Mr. Grumpy Pants is 75.
11: Which one is that?
12: Don't Stand Up and Dance During My Show. John
9: Mellencamp. Oh, my
12: 75.
9: God.
12: 75. Tico Torres of Bon Jovi is 73. David Hope of Kansas is 77. Yeah, but I thought that the John Cougars would have been on your radar.
9: John Mellencamp is sharing a birthday. All my favorite rockers are October babies.
11: And they're all in their mid-70s.
9: Yeah. Sammy Hagar. There's David Lee Roth.

0: off is October. And who else is October? That was this. Well, yesterday was the Eddie Van Halen death anniversary, but that's not fun.
1: Speaking of Van Halen and David Lee Roth, I got my print from David Bertinelli yesterday.
2: Yes.
1: It's the greatest. I should have brought it, but I had paint still on my hands, and I almost left it in my truck, but I had to get it out of there into my house.
2: Is it everything you hoped it would be?
1: I mean, I've never spent $100 on a picture of anything. This is the greatest $100 I've ever spent.
2: Oh, that's awesome.
0: You never bought, like, artwork or anything like that? Decorations for your
1: art?
2: This surprises me. You seem like you're really into art.
0: What are you going to do with this photo?
1: Going to frame it and put it on my wall.
0: You're going to put it... Okay.
1: What do you think?
2: Are you going to have it facing you while you're laying in bed or behind you looking out? Or...
1: I don't know. I have like a Van Halen wall. Okay. And I think that it's got to find a home right in the center of it.
0: You have a Van Halen wall?
1: Yeah.
0: Wow.
1: With a picture of Eddie Van Halen hammering on the guitar, and he's got the pick in his mouth, and the actual pick that was in his mouth in the picture is in this frame.
0: We could clone.
2: That's so exciting.
1: I have Van Halen. I have Van Halen DNA hanging on my wall.
2: Oh.
0: Wow. And you know, that it brought up, I knew that you were going to pick up the picture yesterday, and it made me think about things that you do not, like, things that... Stuff from your childhood that are still going on.
2: Oh.
1: Like, you mean like the fact that I made a Van Halen bong?
0: Yes.
1: Okay.
0: Yes.
2: Well, like at the glass blowing place?
1: No, it's a red bong, and I just put the rot black and white tape all over it to make it look like his guitar because I'm a man child. A
2: super fan. Like,
0: do people still have posters on their walls?
1: I have a couple. I have the Women and Children first record. I don't know why it's up on my wall, but it is.
2: Because you have a Van Halen wall.
1: Yeah, yeah. All my Van Halen tickets and backstage passes.
0: Are on the wall?
1: Yeah.
0: Wow.
1: Yeah. I love Van Halen. I don't know if you know this, but
0: I love Van Halen, too. I used to have posters on my wall when I was 12.
1: I don't have posters. I have collectible photographs.
2: He's a super fan. It's almost like a museum.
1: Including... A freaking pick that was in Eddie Van Halen's mouth.
2: Right,
1: by
2: in
1: the
2: his
1: way,
2: mouth, under the tongue.
1: He signed the picture too, right on the guitar headstock. Eddie Van Halen. I didn't get it, but I acquired it.
0: Excellent.
2: That's very cool.
0: Let's go to the phones. Good morning, KLT.
3: I'm Franny Mickey.
2: Hey,
0: high school. Good morning.
3: I was going to ask you, bro. Did you get your shelving together? I may have missed it.
0: I did. I had to call in reinforcements. I couldn't figure it out myself, and it was...
1: Tell him who you called.
0: I called an assistant.
1: Nope. I want more specifics.
0: The lady that cleaned my house.
1: Yeah, the lady.
3: There you go.
1: The lady.
0: She's good.
3: Hey, you got a nice little spot over there, dude. We had breakfast the other day, and that was cool.
0: She's got a... Yeah, that's right. And I said, high school, let me show you my place where I live.
2: Could you put together this shelving while you're here?
0: Right.
3: I didn't realize I could have helped you with that. I didn't even realize that.
0: No.
3: Went right over my head, dude.
0: Listen, you know what? The other thing is that the shelf needed to be built inside the closet that also contains my washer and dryer. So
2: she gets
0: right in there.
3: Yeah, that'd be easy.
0: She fits in there. I don't fit in there.
2: High school might have been able to fit in there.
1: You can't move the shelves? You couldn't build the shelves out in the living room slide them in?
0: No, you have to build it in the closet.
1: Huh.
0: They don't fit. They go in sideways, and then you flatten them out, horizontal.
2: Especially because the washer and dryer are there,
0: so you're kind of
2: limited. And
0: exactly.
2: I got it.
0: Yep.
2: To try to finagle it.
0: You have to build it.
2: It
0: in the closet. It doesn't. You don't build it outside the closet and put it in. It doesn't fit. But anyway.
1: I'm sure Pepe is proud.
0: Absolutely.
2: I love the burning question, high school.
0: I still got my thumbs.
2: Did you do
0: Pepe.
2: The shelves?
0: All right, high school. We'll talk to you later, man. It was good hanging with you this past weekend. Later, buddy. Oh, you got all but the song. You know what I did see before I learned that it was John Mellencamp's birthday? It's National Inner Beauty Day.
2: Oh, yes.
0: So I thought we'd maybe start off with this one by the Tubes. She's a beauty, inner beauty.

0: inside.
1: Oh, yeah! Beautiful girl!
2: We're just talking some nonsense here to start off a Wednesday. It's 5:37 in the morning with Omelette and Finster, Mickey DeRocher. It's KLT. Good morning.

0: It is KLT, the rock station, and the tubes. A great way to start off this Wednesday. It is 5:40 with Omelet and Finster. Mickey DeRocher is here. Let's go to Traverse City and speak with the people. Oh, I think high school might be back online. High school, good morning.
1: Forget all about that macho crap and learn how to play guitar.
0: Yeah, let's do it right now. Good one, high school.
2: Yeah,
0: thank
2: man.
0: You. Later. Instant request. John Mellencamp, happy birthday. He's 75. KLT, good morning. Here we go.

0: Good morning, KLT.
1: Good morning, Fisher and Mickey.
0: What's up, Lou? Good morning.
1: Just having some coffee, listening to the show. For John, well, it's sad to be here. Chico Torres' birthday, Runaway.
0: Runaway. She's a little runaway. Okay, that's a good one. Thanks, Lou.
1: Thank you.
0: Later.
1: Bye now.
0: Good morning, KLT.
2: Hey, morning, old man. Can we make it a double shot and get some blood on a plow?
0: Oh, yeah. Rain on a scarecrow, blood on the plow. This land fed a nation. This land made me proud. Son, I'm just sorry. There's just memories for you now.
2: I love it.
0: All right. Thanks, man. Love it. Great Thanks. Song. Let's dial it up. Instant request. Rain on a scarecrow. I also want to do another one from the album Scarecrow. Lonely Old Night. That's a great one. Love the video for that. Happy birthday, John Mellencamp. 75 years old today. It's KLT, the rock station.

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0: It is KLT, the rock station. Good morning, John Mellencamp. It's his birthday today, 75 years old. And so many hits, man. So many hits. But I'd like to play something that's more recent because, you know, I've in recent months, I've been like, how come a band like Aerosmith, I mean, they had this thing with Youngblood a couple of years ago. But I'm just like, with so many hits in their catalog, how come they don't continue to put out the hits? How come John Mellencamp has 20 hits? I think he has 26 top 20 songs on the Billboard charts. And we don't care so much about the Billboard charts, but that's a lot of success. And I always wondered, why don't they continue to pump out the hits? And maybe I just don't have an answer for that. I think it's a rhetorical question.
1: They've run out of ideas. I mean, I can understand that. You can't always be coming up with hits unless you want to hire somebody to help write stuff. Don't you think?
0: I really don't know the answer to it. I just imagine that if you've got that skill, you've got that knack, you've got that ability to write a hit song, then you keep them coming. But it hasn't been the case for a lot of the artists, especially that we play. Like, Bon Jovi sells out arenas, but I don't know if he's had a rock hit on the radio in a long time.
1: Yeah, I guess I just feel like you kind of shoot your shot early on, and then you're done.
2: Sail on that wind for the rest of your life.
1: I would.
0: Like, has Hall & Oates, you know, I mean, they've had a lot of hits, a lot of success. They haven't had a hit record in probably 40 years.
1: New people coming up writing new hits. That's just the circle of life.
2: The new Megadeth is awesome.
1: Oh, really?
2: John Mellencamp. Two of his songs have reached number one or two. Jack and Diane, Hurt So Good, and R.O.C.K. in the USA. 10 have reached the top 10. 17 in the top 20. 22 in the top 40. And 29 on the top 100.
0: Mm. Wow.
1: And I'm not saying,
2: and
1: but
2: not a
1: new
2: single one after 1985. So, I don't know what year it was the pinnacle, whatever.
0: Over the years, he's continued to release albums, and they're some of my favorite works of his, but they're just not big hits. But I'd like to play one of them for you right now. It's called Freedom of Speech, and you can see how cigarettes have really, I think, improved his voice.
1: What?
0: Yeah. What? He's deeper, and it's gritty, and it's great stuff. This is called Freedom of Speech. This is off the Plain Spoken album.
2: Ask him what his favorite era of Aerosmith is. Go ahead.
1: Omelette, what's your favorite era of Aerosmith?
0: The 70s.
2: When?
0: When they were on drugs.
2: There it is.
0: Yes. They were the
2: That's
0: best
2: what
0: when
2: I was going
0: drugs.
2: For. It was because of the cigarettes.
1: Okay.
2: And you're like, you can't like them because of the cigarettes.
1: No, I'm not saying like,
2: look at Aerosmith. What's their best music? When they're all booting heroin.
0: Right. 1976 rocks.
1: I just
0: album.
1: Think it's funny to say, like, I think cigarettes have really improved his voice. I mean, you don't hear that much.
0: Right.
1: But you heard it here,
0: well,
1: folks.
0: The interviewers always say, doesn't cigarettes hurt your voice? He goes, cigarettes made my voice. So this is an example of this. A little fiddle, singer-songwriter stuff called Freedom of Speech. KLT, John Mellencamp, happy birthday.

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2: Trouble is everywhere.
3: I stopped it and then I was playing another tune off the same source. 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

0: All right, there you go. John Mellencamp, happy birthday, 75 years old. We'll sprinkle some more of his hits as we get through the morning here. On a Wednesday with Omelette and Finster and Mickey DeRocher and Michelle Perez is here. Funny news story. I can't stop laughing about this. A woman in Wisconsin is accused of posing as a substitute teacher going into a classroom and berating the students.
1: What?
0: And I don't know if what the status, if she got arrested for, you know, I know the schools are a very sensitive place to infiltrate. And yeah. I know that from experience.
2: When you tried to get into
1: What did you do?
0: We sent an intern to school posed as a student.
1: Oh, gee.
0: And we pretended that he got on the bus, and we had sound effects in the production room. We didn't say what school it was, but a lot of schools went on lockdown, and I had to go and talk to the superintendent with the general manager of the radio station.
2: What is your
0: problem?
2: But
0: it was all a bit. It was made up with sound effects. Like they said, yeah, I'm smoking a cigarette at the bus stop with the kids. And then he got on the bus, and we had a sound effect of what a bus sounds like with kids screaming and yelling. And he's like, I'm on the bus. And this guy's, like, tattooed head to toe. The great Jim Smith.
2: I just met that guy at Camp Omelette.
0: He's got gray hair.
1: You're kidding?
0: No.
1: What? I'm surprised no one got arrested. You don't mess around with school
0: It was sound effects. We didn't go to a school.
3: There was no school involved.
0: We had sound effects of a playground.
1: It was an imagination.
0: It was imagination. Theater, radio theater.
1: That's funny. That's good then.
0: Here is the woman. This is a reporter talking about what the woman did to the students, what she said and what she did.
4: Students also say Jones started playing rap music very loud and dissed kids for their weight, race, looks, and money. Even asking if any students had a vape or marijuana because, quote, the class was so lame and annoying.
2: I'm sure.
3: Had a vape or a marijuana?
2: Do you have a
3: That was
2: marijuana?
3: The whitest report ever.
0: Well, it's Wisconsin.
3: Do you have a marijuana?
0: Wisconsin.
3: I'm going to do a marijuana right after news.
2: Oh, God, hilarious. Let's do some news brought to you by, I'm learning, I don't have these memorized, it's Pollard Quick Lube. Service Center and Quick Lube from Oil.

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1: Well, I do not have all the exact context yet, but we do know that Krista Pike is conscious, and she has been speaking. This is the woman who survived her execution attempt, the first ever in the history of lethal injection, someone to survive it. She has, according to her attorneys, has thanked the medical staff for saving her life.
2: So they could kill her.
1: I don't know, man. I don't think that's going to happen. My gut says that's not going to happen.
0: This is the making of a superhero, supervillain movie.
1: Okay, and not only that, she's going to sue the state, or the guy. She's going to sue, and she should. They,
2: what do you mean? That, hold on. Because this woman has been sentenced to death. Death. Her rights are gone. You're a corpse.
1: No, you're not. They're not gone.
2: Yes,
1: we don't
2: gone.
1: Live in a country where
2: Done.
1: You have no rights if you're sentenced to anything.
2: You're death.
3: The Tennessee governor has withdrew all the death.
1: There's no more executions.
3: Right,
1: this
3: no
1: year.
3: More executions.
1: First
3: for
1: of
3: the
1: all,
3: rest the year.
1: The reason they're doing it is because it's why she should sue is because they've had to stop these executions before because this is a one dose sort of lethal injection which has been challenged in court before. They've already had a botched. Recently had a botched execution. She took them to court for 6 months, saying this is what's going to happen to me, predicated on pre-existing medical conditions. The courts didn't care. It's exactly what happened. Not only that, now there's evidence that they weren't the phenobarbital was likely not checked by any pharmaceutical expert in the way it was mixed, and so it likely might not have been a dosage enough to kill them, but just put them out, which is what phenobarbital is. So I don't know, but there's something here.
3: Think of that poor woman that was.
1: I can, and
3: I
1: have.
3: That was just taken a box knife and cut her, tortured
0: sure.
3: her.
0: Tricked into
3: tortured
0: the woods.
3: Her, and then
1: I don't know what about life in prison, seeing somebody only having an hour outside of your cell.
2: It costs us money. It's expensive. Done. She was sentenced to, I didn't sentence her to death. A jury sure. of her peers.
1: Sure.
2: I just want them to follow through. Listen, two shots don't work. Use a rope. The rope breaks. Get the chair.
1: You don't get to just keep whacking at the neck if you've gotten it wrong.
2: Death is death. Get it done.
1: Well, we'll
3: see
1: what
3: happens. She kept cutting up that victim with a box knife.
1: No doubt. And I mean,
2: and what is she going to sue for?
1: Life in prison is certainly not a punishment.
2: What's $1 million going to do?
3: She'll be hanging
2: get
3: with Diddy.
2: Get your soap on a rope.
3: She'll be hanging with Diddy.
0: What can you buy at the commissary?
3: Yeah.
0: Oh, man.
1: She kind of lives in isolation. So anyway, so absentee ballot.
2: Seems like you're a little sympathetic.
1: No, I don't want to live in a government. I don't want to live in a state where our government tortures people. Yeah. But I also can say I don't want that person to ever see the light of day. I don't want them to ever communicate with other prisoners. I don't want them to have sewing classes. I don't want them to get a degree on my dime. I want them to sit in prison. I don't know what about that says I don't want them punished. Two things can happen at the same time.
3: That could also be considered torture, you know.
0: To sit alone.
3: Mental torture.
1: Yeah. I'm not. So, I mean, I am considering the victim very much so.
3: I'm glad to hear it.
1: Yeah. Absentee ballot returns are 30% higher than they were at this point before the 2022 general election. As of Tuesday morning, the Secretary of State's office says 201,909 absentee ballots have been returned, while there were 155,142 4 weeks before the last governor's election. And just a reminder for folks in the Mesick area near the Houghton Pile Dam, Consumers Energy will intermittently stop the flow of water through the Houghton Pile Dam for brief periods this morning. The water will be stopped for about 10 minutes at a time, allowing crews to safely inspect the dam without turbulence from the passing water. So the public is asked to avoid recreational access points immediately downstream of the dam this morning. And the Friendship Centers of Emmett County will celebrate Michigan's new Silver Alert Law this Friday morning in Petoskey. Governor Whitmer signed this Senate Bill 456 into law, creating a statewide alert system to help locate missing vulnerable adults, including people with Alzheimer's, dementia, or other cognitive impairments. The statewide alert system allows the Michigan State Police to send emergency alerts directly to cell phones about vulnerable adults. The Friendship Centers advocated for the law following the disappearance of Emmett County resident David Moffitt, who has never been found. This Friday's program program begins at 1 p.m. at 1322 Anderson Road. A 24-year-old Tawa City woman was killed in a single vehicle crash last Thursday night near Tawas Point State Park. The Iosco County Sheriff's Office says the woman was driving south on Tawas Beach Road near Water's Edge Road shortly after 11 p.m. when her vehicle crossed the center line, left the road, and struck several trees. The name of the victim has not been announced. A Saginaw man convicted in the overdose death of a Houghton Lake woman has been sentenced to more than 29 years in prison. A Roscommon County jury found Ronald Langskroner guilty in August of delivering a controlled substance causing death, delivering fentanyl and methamphetamine, and tampering with evidence. The 42-year-old victim died in September 2023. Judge Robert Bennett sentenced Langskroner Tuesday to 29 to 40 years in state prison. And Alpena Public Schools has received more than $3 million to expand career and technical education. The district says it's this $3.05 million award was the largest allocation in the entire state during this round, during this grant cycle of Section 61V grants. The funding will support new and expanded pathways for students in grades 6 through 12. And local law enforcement, just a reminder, it is Coffee with a Cop Day. This is a nationwide effort, and our local law enforcement, Grand Traverse County Sheriff's Office, the Michigan State Police, Traverse City Post, and of course the Traverse City Police Department are participating in this. So there's no formal agenda, no speakers, but if you just want to sit and have coffee with your local law enforcement, that's happening this morning at the West Front Street location of the Grand Traverse Pie Company from 8 to 10. So if you've ever had questions or whatnot.
0: Ooh, I do have a question. I might head over there. Ooh, is it true 10-9 and you're 9 over and you're fine, 10 over and you're mine? You know that driving rule?
4: What?
3: No.
0: If you're on the highway and you're going 9 miles an hour over the speed limit, that's okay. But 10 miles an hour over the speed limit, you can get pulled over. I want to know if that's true, because that's what I do. I always set my cruise control at 9 miles an hour over the speed limit.
1: Really?
0: Yeah.
1: But technically they can pull you over going 5 miles an
0: hour. That's true.
1: But will they?
0: But I want to know. I got to ask coffee with a cop.
3: I mostly drive in 25 mile an hour zones, and I give myself five or four over for, I could go 29.
2: He means
3: or
2: point
3: under.
2: .04.
1: All right, there you go, guys.
3: Thanks, Michelle. Michelle.
0: Sports. Let's do it. I can't hear it. 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What this
3: says? Spanky's has those
2: RC vehicles.
0: RCVs. Yeah. 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
2: All right, the Los Angeles. I don't know if you're playing. We're not hearing
3: it. I'm not
2: the
3: playing Dodgers. Anything. I don't know what you're opening with.
2: Baseball. It's the only thing that happened.
3: The Red Wings won.
2: The Dodgers beat the Braves 3-1 yesterday. That gives the Dodgers a 2-1 lead in that series. Padres beat Milwaukee 4-3, but Milwaukee still leads that series 2-1. 4 playoff games on the schedule today. Guardians at White Sox, that's at 4. Chicago leads 2-0. Dodgers at Braves, 6 p.m., that's game 4. Rays at Yankees, 8 p.m., Tampa could clinch. And the Brewers at Padres, 10 o'clock, Milwaukee could advance. And the Red Wings picked up their first win of the season last night, beating the Senators 5-3. Dylan Larkin made his season debut and immediately made an impact, a goal and an assist. Alec DeBrincat scored twice for Detroit. Scored twice for Detroit. Wings are off tonight and tomorrow. They'll be back home Friday against Seattle, 7 p.m. And Thursday night football tomorrow will be Tampa Bay heading to Dallas to take on the Cowboys. They're 2-2. Tampa Bay still winless. 9.5-point favorite. The Cowboys are right now with the over-under at 47.5. There's your sports.
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3: At the Alpine Chocolate House?
0: At PGO's.
3: Nice. Yeah.

0: Yeah, Mickey, you have some things that we haven't spoken about since. You went to Jacob's Farm. I'd like to find out about that. You did the corn maze.
1: I sure did.
0: And Finster did the water tower thing yesterday. And we have librarian Michelle coming in. Talk about the stuff going on at the Grand Traverse Area District Library. And we will be right back with all that stuff. It's 6:18 on KLT. If you'd like to get in touch with the show, the TVCAirport.com studio line is 231-941-9558. 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

0: Good morning, it's KLT, the rock station, 631, Omelette and Finster, and Mickey DeRocher are here on this Wednesday. We are going to have a librarian in the studio coming up in about a half hour or so, maybe around 7:10.
1: And she's hilarious, by
0: Michelle
1: the way.
0: Michelle is her name. And we have a weather to check out. We've got Jacob's Farm to talk about. Mickey was there. Answer me this question. Did you feel the Halloween magic at Jacob's Farm?
2: I was definitely feeling the autumnal
1: Equinox.
2: Spirit. But I wasn't feeling Halloween-y. You know what I mean? Like, when I think of Halloween, I think of spooky.
0: Yeah, it's just all the pumpkins there. It's nice with the rolling hills and the corn maze and stuff.
2: Yeah, I was definitely feeling the vibe.
3: But a corn maze, how can it not feel Halloween-y?
2: It felt more
0: harvesty.
2: Yes. Exactly.
3: All right, so Mickey and I are going to be competing in who can navigate the maze the fastest.
2: Yes.
3: Now, is it something that you felt you could do a timed event in?
2: You mean like...
3: Like, is it... Or does it take everybody the same amount of time? Like...
2: Oh, no. You could do a timed event, for sure.
3: Okay.
2: But we would have to make an agreement on something. I don't know if we're going to talk about this right now.
0: I was going to talk weather first.
2: Yeah. Okay.
0: Weather.
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0: Starting off sunny for all of northern Michigan. Sunny and 65 today.

0: Clouding up later in the afternoon, where there's a chance of showers and thunderstorms late in the day, probably after dinner, up in the Straits area, mostly. And then overnight, everybody could get a little spotted shower, but no big deal. Tomorrow, for Thursday, becoming sunny and a high around 60. Friday, sunny and 65. Saturday, sunny and 75. And we could be in the upper 70s by Sunday. Upper 70s and sunny? You got to be kidding me.
1: I can't wait. And you guys are going to love this because Toby is forced to choose which day he'll play golf and which day he'll hang out with me.
2: Oh, you're the rainy day option.
1: Normally, but what are his choices? I mean, he's got two beautiful days to pick from.
2: Why don't you let him play golf both days? And then you can get in a long stretch of crappy weather dates.
1: Because I like to hang out with him on the weekends.
2: Yeah, but he wants to play some golf.
1: Yeah, I'll let him play a little golf.
2: All right.
0: Let him play a little golf. Yeah, it's going to be rain showers on Monday night and Tuesday. So,
2: but today's a great day if you want to. Actually, I don't even know if we need people today.
1: What? Really?
2: Yeah, well, because every... Well, I don't want to give a progress report yet. But yeah, I'm going to be back out in Bel Air. We'll be back there 12:30, between 12:30 and 1, somewhere in there. And we're going to knock out the final coat.
0: You mean Boyne City?
2: Boyne City. What did
0: He's
2: I say?
0: Bel Air.
2: I went to both places yesterday, and through East Jordan, and I was back roading it all over northern Michigan yesterday.
1: Were you on your motorcycle?
2: No.
1: No.
2: All right. Back to the farm.
1: All right. So Jacob's Farm, obviously they have this corn maze every year. I went there with some girlfriends, and I do just want to say that place gets super crowded because it's so popular.
0: It's very popular. I love it. And then was there live music there 5 to 8?
1: Yep. Yes, exactly.
0: Perfect time for a performance.
1: We arrived there about 5. Well, we were going to meet at 5:30, and I was like, I might get there a little early just to try to get us a table and get some food coming, because it takes a while for the food and drink.
0: They have pizza.
1: Yeah, to arrive at your table. So I got there, and all the tables were taken, and there was this one group of people who were getting ready to leave, and they just were kind of standing there, and I was like, can I have your table?
0: Michigan, goodbye.
1: And they did not want to give up the table, even though they weren't sitting there anymore, because they wanted to real quick go take some pictures by the pumpkins, but they wanted to keep their stroller there and a couple of sippy cups, and I was like, hey, can I just sit at the table? And the grandpa of the table was like, listen, I've been wanting to leave for half an hour. If you could just bully your way onto this table and get us out of here, that would be awesome. I'm like, hey, man, I will do it. So I took over that table. Well, anyway, we did the corn maze.
2: Yeah.
1: And what I want to know, I'm going to show you this picture. I know people can't see it on the radio, but the way that the corn maze is, you know, it's a design. This year, it's the Grateful Dead Bear. And it says America 250, and then one of the Grateful Dead bears, and some mazy looking designs.
2: Yeah.
1: Do you think in the competition you have to go through the entire maze? Because there is a way to skip going through America.
2: No, I think it's the entire maze, right? Okay. It's the corn maze. Well, they have made the maze do all the maze.
0: There's an entrance for, and there's an exit, right? Yes. So you got to go from the entrance to the exit.
1: Yes, but you can do the entrance and exit without going up through the word America.
2: So I don't care as long as we both do the same thing.
1: Okay, so
2: it sounded like you skipped something.
1: We did. We skipped America. And the girls I was with
2: the
1: were
2: best
1: like,
2: part?
1: The girls I was with were like, just don't tell them you skipped it. Because I said, listen, we need to time this in case I don't end up coming here, you know, face to face through the maze with you. I wanted to get a time to show you to try to beat.
2: And well, don't tell me the time.
1: Okay.
2: But now that I know I get skip America, or is it because I'm a man I have to do the whole thing?
1: I kind of had a feeling you would like, no, you can't skip America.
2: No, you like the ladies tea.
0: You went through with other people?
1: Yes, and I tell you what.
0: So did you run at any point?
1: We only ran as a joke, but one of the girls that I was with is like a Parks and Recs professional map reader. So she was like, we're going to head due north. I mean, she knew what was going on. There were so many times I was like, I don't even know where we are.
0: She was looking at the overview.
2: Hold on. So you brought a maze expert?
1: I didn't.
0: And a map.
2: I didn't know. So am I allowed to compile a team of three?
0: And somebody with a map that they're looking at.
2: I'm just thinking, like, who's the tallest person I know? And can they see over it? And I'll just follow them.
1: It won't matter because you can't tell. If you're looking over, you can't really tell what ends up where. Because there's little dead ends and things like that. There's colored straps. Because there's certain, I don't think I'm giving anything away by telling you that, you know, it's kind of color-coded. So, I'm trying to pull up the picture, but for a while you're in the green, and then you move to the yellow, and there's straps along the corn. So you're now like, okay, according to the map, we're in the green, and that's right here.
0: So they're looking at a map.
2: There's a map?
1: There's a map.
0: Well, the overhead view shows you where to go.
1: You think it's that easy, Omelet, and it's not. Once you're in the corn, well, it's crazy.
2: Now, plus, are there rules to the team I can assemble? What if I just adopt somebody that works up Jacobs?
1: Well. And
2: follow me. Here's a tunnel.
1: I mean, I, you know.
0: Just break through some of the
2: but,
0: walls.
2: I mean, I you had an expert, if you will.
1: I didn't mean to. She was there, and I was like, oh, that's right. She's like a pro, and she understands maps.
2: All right.
1: Now listen,
2: well,
1: you can be scared because there's like corn hair all over the ground.
2: What did she
1: and
2: just-
1: it looks like. The hair of your enemies. It's like sprinkled throughout.
2: I don't have enemies.
1: The fuzzy stuff that's from the tops of the corn stalks all along the route. And it looks like dead people hair. Don't get scared.
2: Did you get into my backpack?
0: There was a somebody with looking on their phone at a map of this thing.
2: No. Oh, so I wonder if Lainey will be able to get me out of there.
1: Listen, we were not using our phones. They give you a paper map at the start, and you can follow the map. And there's little fun facts, and hey, pull in here for a picture opportunity. Go over here to the bridge to see this. Go over here and rub one out. There's a like a
0: rub one out
1: rubbing
2: what
1: like a rubbing
2: what
1: station.
2: Kind of maze is this?
0: Is a rubbing station?
2: I'll definitely win that station.
1: No, they've
2: thank
1: got
2: you,
1: like
2: game day.
1: They have like raised images, and you put the paper on and. Run a crayon over it and get like a rubbing.
0: Okay, gotcha.
2: Rub a what?
0: Rubbing
2: a what?
1: Like a raised design.
2: No. What do you color with?
1: Oh, yeah. A crayon. A crayon.
2: Do you hear it? She's one syllabling crayon?
0: Crayon.
1: I say crayon.
2: Yeah.
1: What do you say, crayon?
2: Crayon. That's what they are.
1: You say crayon?
0: Yeah.
1: I say crayon. Anyway, BYO crayon.
2: Or crayon?
1: Rub one out in the corn maze.
2: I lost
0: don't
2: all
0: mind
2: track
0: if I do.
2: Of what's happening.
1: Okay, so the...
2: All right, but you have a time. Skip America, rub one out. I got it.
0: Okay. But a good experience? How was the band? Do you know what the band's name was?
1: I don't know the name, but they were a lot of fun. It was two chicks singing and then a couple of dudes playing, and they were a cover band, and it was great. They were playing all the songs that you love, I mean, that I love.
0: They have good bands there.
1: Yeah, it was such a fun vibe.
0: I think it's Wednesday through Saturday. They have a band every night, 5 to 8.
1: Okay,
0: and it's a perfect time slot for me.
1: Yeah.
0: 5 to 8.
1: Right. And we actually, yes, we met at 5:30, the girls and I, and we're like, okay, well, they close at 8, so this is perfect. We're out of here.
0: Yep.
1: And it was a Saturday night.
0: What did you eat?
1: We ate. I had a bratwurst and some sauerkraut, and we all had a little bit of pizza. They have non-alcoholic drinks for people like me. They got alcoholic drinks for others.
0: I want to have their hot cider and old-fashioned donut.
1: Ooh.
0: They have that earlier in the day, and I don't know. I never get there early enough. They're all said we're done with the donuts and the cider.
1: Oh, I saw a sign on Saturday night that said that too. Cider and donuts is done.
0: Right.
1: We got there at a little bit after 5.
0: Hmm.
1: You have to get there at lunchtime.
0: I gotta go for that cider and donuts. All right, let's hit a quick break. We're gonna have an update on the water tower in Boyne City. We're going to have the librarian Michelle in. We're going to do Celebrity Sleaze. What's coming up in Sleaze?
2: Oh, boy. You can buy Pee Wee Herman stuff. A lot of it's hitting the auction block, including his sperm bank.
0: What about the bicycle? See if that's available.
1: Make a like a high, make a honey hoo.
0: We'll be right back at 6:42. We're going to play some rock and roll for the people. If you want to get in touch with us here in the studio, you could call, preferred, or you could text. 231-941-9558. No, we're an audio service. I want to hear your voice, and we could interact with

0: with each other instead of just one-way street with texting. All right, KLT, good morning.
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0: The Rock Station, Omelet and Finster here, 6:53 on a Wednesday. Wednesday means that we have the pet of the week. We have a dog this week, and hopefully the dog will be coming in. We love when the dogs visit the radio station. That's coming up around 9:50 this morning. We have a librarian, Michelle, from the Traverse Area Public Library System, talking about, do you know what she's talking about?
1: There's something about Banned Books Week or something, but they don't ban books. And she has shirts for us, like My Library Rocks, something yes. like this.
0: We're going to have book burning this week?
1: I don't know. Michelle will tell us all.
0: Okay. I wanted to invite the 6 o'clockers to our Halloween party. Halloween party is on Halloween this year, and it's the October 31st. We're having it at the Sail Inn, and they have karaoke with DJ Hashtag on Saturdays. So dress up, wear a costume. I think there's a $10 cover that night, so we could finance the prizes.
2: And
0: the costume contests.
2: There's a max capacity, so you got to get in where you fit in.
0: Yeah, it's going to be the place to be this Halloween. Saturday night rock and roll party with karaoke and costumes. It's going to be fun.
2: What is it going to take for you to call it karaoke?
1: Ew.
2: I want it to be karaoke.
0: Karaoke is a great title.
2: Sign my petition to sign it. Okay.
0: I will sign that petition.
2: Thank you.
0: Let's go to...
1: I want to get this costume contest sponsored so it'll be free. Right? We just got to get one client that'll pony up $500. And then we can say, hey, our party at the Sail Inn, brought to you by KP's Cash Advances, or whatever.
0: Or Babe Bread.
1: I want it to be free. I'm going to get that prize money somewhere else. It's going to be no cover.
2: You hustle.
1: I'm going to get that prize money.
0: The good thing about
1: how much do we need in prize money to make it? What, 500? Will 500 cover it?
0: Yeah.
1: What, 200, 300, 100, and 100 for second and third place?
2: Wait,
1: or just 500 winner takes it all?
0: I think it'd do 300, 150, and 50.
1: All right.
0: I mean, that's just throwing stuff against the wall.
2: I'm confused, and we can talk about this later. But
1: No, I love the on-air show meeting.
2: The prize money goes to the best costume and that type of thing.
1: Yeah.
2: The door, money at the door, was that intended for prize money?
1: Yeah.
2: Oh.
0: Yeah,
2: okay.
0: And to pay for the promotion, they pay KLT to be there.
2: Okay.
0: Kind of offsets the cost.
2: Okay.
0: But
2: not the DJ and stuff like that. Okay, gotcha.
0: No,
1: I just don't want there to be a cover charge to go to one of our parties. I want it to be free.
2: I think we've got news right there on the top of the text line.
1: Oh, done.
0: Wow.
1: Crystal KLT costume contest brought to you by Babe Bread.
0: Yeah.
1: Boom. Free cover charge.
2: I had the best breakfast burrito yesterday at Babe Bread. Mm. Sweet potatoes, sausage, eggs, and listen to this. Maple aioli. It gave it just like this sweet little zip. Oh, God.
1: Send three of those over right now if you're listening.
2: Warm and delicious. Go get yourself one at
0: Babe
2: Bread.
0: Can you help me envision, because I'm very familiar with the downtown area, what their new location, where exactly is it?
2: Yeah, so the Haggerty Building, which is located on basically Cass and Lake.
0: Yep.
2: They are in that building on the Lake Avenue side. So if you're thinking about
0: across from the parking garage.
2: Across from the parking garage. Yep.
0: Okay.
2: Yep. So there's parking right there. It is metered parking, but
0: behind Brady's type of
1: thing. Yeah, exactly. You can see the Brady's parking lot.
0: Got it.
1: And there is one.
0: Got it.
1: That front parking spot is a 15-minute loading unloading. So if nobody's in there, you park there, go grab your stuff and get out of there.
2: Yeah,
0: beautiful.
2: They'll help you fast.
0: Beautiful.
2: And it is so
1: and
2: good.
1: They have pumpkin spice lattes now.
2: Right now they're doing like a campfire latte.
1: Mm-hmm. Sure. I would like that a latte.
2: And they're sponsoring the costume
3: contest. It's time for Celebrity Sleaze.
2: 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Mackinac Avenue, Sheboygan.
1: Michael Douglas is revealing some of his most personal and turbulent episodes of his life in his new memoir called One Hell of a Ride. Came out October 6th. The 82-year-old Oscar winner writes about affairs, drug use, family struggles, and his decades-long Hollywood career.
0: Man.
1: He recounts extensive drug use, including taking LSD over 100 times.
2: What?
1: And then later discusses his struggles with addiction. He also describes a drunken confrontation with Julia Roberts, his difficult relationship with his very famous father, Kirk Douglas, and also reflects surviving stage 4 tongue cancer. It's a lot going on.
2: Wow.
1: Hayden Panettiere's ex, Vladimir Klitschko. Have you ever seen this guy?
0: He is a
1: heavyweight boxing champion.
2: Okay.
0: He was married to Hayden Panettiere.
1: That's how this cell sentence started.
0: Oh, okay.
1: He's claiming someone outside the family has pawned off a bunch of her stuff.
2: Ooh.
1: And he's pissed. He says that stuff belongs to him, but their 11-year-old daughter.
2: You don't want to piss him off.
1: You don't want to piss off Vladimir Klitschko.
2: That sounds like a condition that I don't want.
1: More than 400 items from the personal collection of Paul Rubens are on the auction block, including clothing, props from various movies and TV shows, including Pee-wee's Playhouse. The What was that?
2: That was my Pee-wee. Yeah, shoot.
1: The non-Pee-wee items from Paul's personal collection include plenty of kitschy items like Elvis lamps, novelty ashtrays, a massive collection of vintage toys, and his sperm bank.
2: Mm-mm.
1: I hope.
2: Come on.
1: Yeah, they got it at the movie theater.
2: Oh, God. So gross.
1: Sorry. Sorry. The online auction is happening now. You can view everything at juliansauctions.com. An 8th Transformers movie is being made. Jessica Biel has joined Playmates, an upcoming Searchlight Pictures film about the women who helped shape the Playboy empire. She will be portraying Kimberly Conrad, the 1989 Playmate of the Year who married Hugh Hefner.
2: Oh, my goodness.
1: They had two sons together, and the film will explore the lives of Playboy Playmates and their experiences inside the mansion.
2: So will we be seeing Jessica Biel, El Tartar?
1: I don't know.
2: I'd like to see her husband.
1: All right. Dunkin' is releasing a special menu for Avengers Doomsday. There's going to be a Dr. Doom Munchkin tin that comes with 25 donut holes. The other collectibles are color-changing mugs, 4 character-themed cup sleeves, and 4 glove cup sleeves for 4 different tumblers. Also, Cinemark made a 19.5-inch tall popcorn bucket for Godzilla Minus Zero. The series premiere of Carrie hits Amazon today. The classic Stephen King novel gets an expanded 8-episode treatment. Matthew Lillard is in it.
2: Mm.
1: Aerosmith, you dum-dums.
0: Yeah, what's up with that?
1: No announcement. The announcement was no announcement. Now they're saying, well, let's try again today at 10.
2: What?
1: I wish I could boycott them over
2: Somebody
1: this, right?
2: Somebody needs to get fired.
1: Don't give
2: over
1: me
2: that.
1: A countdown and then not deliver on the countdown. Even if you can't post what you were originally going to post, give me something, Steven Tyler.
0: I mean, nothing on their website.
1: Nothing.
0: I was checking all day. Aww. I was checking all day.
1: Stupid.
0: And then what? I checked again this morning, and it's still the same stuff.
1: I don't want to even report it now. Like,
2: we don't even know.
1: Yeah.
2: Was that an error, or was that some kind of a clickbait
1: Listen,
2: thing?
1: They're 70-year-old drug addicts. What do we expect? The Tonight Show, Tonight's Late Night. Jimmy Fallon has Rosalia. Jimmy Kimmel has Jessica Chastain, and Seth Meyers has Ben Affleck and David Byrne from the Talking Heads.
2: Ooh.
1: Celebrity birthdays. Tom York from Radiohead is 58. Simon Cowell is 67. Tico Torres of Bon Jovi fame, he's the drummer, 73. Vladimir Putin is 74. John Cougar Mellencamp is 75. And David Hope from Kansas. He carries on, you know, with the wayward sons. He's 77. And that's your sleaze for October 7th, 2026.
0: He's at the point of no return.
1: Michelle the librarian is in the building.
2: Yes.
0: Great. And I looked up the Michael Douglas book, and he narrates it. And I always love when the people do their own narration.
2: I do, too.
0: But the book is $37.
2: Well, the guy's got to make a buck.
0: Yeah.
2: Hey, Pee Wee Herman's shoes right now, the current bid, $700. Rhinestone dress shoes.
4: That's also where you can find some of the sperm bank.
2: Ew. Is that where you stepped in it?
0: Don't Let's hit a it. Quick break, and we will be right back here at 7:04 KLT Omelet and Finster. Good morning, Wednesday.
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0: Historians believe ancient civilizations would have invented the electric guitar sooner.
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0: 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KLT.

0: It's KLT, the rock station. Joe Walsh and the Eagles right there. It is 7:15 with Hamlet and Finster. We have Michelle the librarian in the studio.
1: Hey,
0: the library lady.
1: Hey,
2: libraries rock.
0: Oh, yeah. And but before we get into it with her, let's check the local weather.
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0: Okay, sunny and 65, starting off really sunny and becoming cloudy, especially in the Straits area later in the afternoon. And some showers are possible in the Straits area this evening. Tonight's low 48. Today is 65. Is very nice. Tomorrow for Thursday, sunny and around 60. Friday, sunny and 65. And the weekend weather is incredible. Sunny and 75 on Saturday. And we could be in the upper 70s by Sunday. And then we've got a Columbus or Indigenous Peoples Day on Monday. Michelle, good morning.
4: Good morning. Thanks for having me.
0: Of course. Today, are we promoting a burning of the books this week?
4: Well, as much as people would like to, no. This week is Banned Books Week, and we're celebrating reading what you want to read.
0: Banned Books Week. Are people... You said there was a Filthy 15 or something like that?
4: Oh, well, so I thought librarians and rockers have a lot in common because people want to ban music just like banning books.
5: Right.
4: So I figured if all of us rockers joined in, we'd just like, no.
5: You can't keep us down.
4: You can't keep us down. So, like, we were talking about the PMRC. What was it?
0: The PMRC. Yeah. That was in the 80s, yes. Where they put the stickers on the albums, the parental advisory
4: stickers.
2: Which helped sell records, by the way.
0: Right.
4: Absolutely. That's why I think with banned books. Someone bans a book, now
0: it makes them more desirable for people, I think, in some cases.
4: Yeah, they're like, why do they ban it? I want to read all about that.
0: But what about...
2: like Footloose. They were burning all the books at the beginning of Footloose.
4: Absolutely.
2: You couldn't dance or read.
0: What about when it comes to adult content in books with children? Mm-hmm. What is the limitations there? Or are the books rated?
4: Well, there's a ton of websites you can go on and rate the books. So we have a database we pay for at the library, but you can go on the internet and you can read about it. But we are 100% behind parents' rights. So it's up to a parent to decide what their kid can read because it really ranges. And so if the parent should read the book or at least find out about it and read it, because that's not really my job. You don't want me picking what your kids
0: read. Okay, right. But what about a 13-year-old that comes in after school by themselves? Can they take out an adult content book?
4: They could technically check a book out. We don't have pictures.
2: It's not called pornography in the library. It's called art.
4: Art.
0: Okay.
4: But again, the parent has to check in. It's the parent's rights. We're never going to be someone's parent.
3: Yeah, so, you can't sit there and police that.
2: I think what Omelette's asking, is there, books that you have to be 18 and over to check out?
4: No,
2: okay. That's where you were leaning.
4: Yeah, that's only, if you go to the gas station, do they still have those, magazines where you got to be 18 and older?
3: I don't think so.
4: We don't have any of those.
0: Okay.
3: Can I say that I had an experience with this. When I was in elementary school, I was reading The Color Purple.
4: Oh,
3: and I had taken it to school, and my fifth grade teacher saw it in my locker and told me that I was not allowed to read that or bring it to school. And I didn't understand that. That was my first experience of I don't understand. Why would I not be able to read this?
0: Right.
3: And
0: Oprah's in it.
3: Right. Well, it has some adult themes, and adult ideas. And he was like, censoring me, saying you can't do this. I didn't understand what the problem was, but that was my first and probably last experience with that.
2: I don't think the kids are going to the library for adult content, right? With the internet now,
4: we
2: used to go in there and look at the National Geographic and
4: get
2: some
4: pygmy
2: action.
0: So, how do you celebrate Banned Books Week?
4: We just talk about reading books that people have tried to ban. Which are some things like Colored Purple.
2: Yeah. Is that The Catcher in the Rye? Was that one of them?
4: Yeah. There's a lot of them that are like great children's books, like Where the Wild Things Are. Banned any book that has animals talking. There's a whole group of people who want to ban those because they say it's, Animals Don't Talk, and it's teaching kids to believe something that's not real.
3: How
4: and
3: could
4: I'm
3: you
4: like,
3: use your imagination? Don't you dare!
4: I agree.
3: Oh, that's
2: like the Wizard of Oz, then? Like,
4: yeah, probably.
2: Right, there's magic.
4: That's probably on the list.
2: Right, it's those Karens. It's the.
4: Yes.
3: So do you have a table out during this
4: time?
3: Yeah,
4: we have
3: some displays. Here's some banned books. Give it a shot.
4: Yeah, posters.
3: Wow.
4: There's a lot. Like last year, I think it was, did I say this already? 7,000 books they tried to ban?
3: You did not say
2: no.
3: that.
4: Yes. I was telling Amma in the green room.
2: Wow.
4: 7,000 different titles. And a lot of them you're like, what?
3: Like, what's the problem? Yeah.
2: Can you give me, do you have a couple examples, like, off the top of your head that you'd be like, what do you mean they're banned?
4: Well, a lot of them are books that we used to have to read in school.
3: Oh, like the Bell Jar or something like that.
2: The Outsiders, How to Eat Fried Worms.
4: Not How to Eat Fried Worms, I think, but The Outsiders, like any of those books that were pretty foundational to us when we were kids, they're now like, no, kids can't handle it. And part of me is like, maybe that's why the kids are soft.
2: Where the Red Fern Grows?
4: Yes, that one for sure.
3: That one makes me cry.
4: I know. I always cried. Yeah, so it's kind of funny.
3: I'm trying to pull up a list to see if I can see a list of them. Yeah.
4: I did bring a list of, well, in 1965, they tried to ban a Rolling Stones song. And it's the song about Finster in the corn maze and rubbing one off. Do you know what song that is? Do you know
2: rubbing
4: a song that
2: rubbing one off is funny.
3: Don't be rubbing one off in the corn maze.
0: With a crayon.
4: With a crayon. Do you know what the song is?
2: Brown Sugar?
4: No. Rolling Stones.
0: Can't you hear me knocking?
4: No.
3: I can't get no satisfaction.
4: Yes.
3: Oh.
2: Wow. All right.
3: So I guess like, it's just called satisfaction.
4: But there's tons of lists of books. If you Google it. So many classic
2: recently
4: books.
2: They started trying to ban the brown sugar because he's screaming about slave owners whipping the women just around midnight.
4: Oh, no. I didn't know that.
2: Yeah. Maybe you should what's the last book you read, Michelle, for fun?
4: Oh, for fun? I just read The Calamity Club.
3: Oh, my God. I'm listening to that right now. I freaking love it.
4: So good.
3: You guys would like it because it has to do with a ladies' club.
4: The oldest profession. My dad used to say, like, to my mom.
2: Bakers?
4: Joni, you're sitting on a gold mine. No prostitution.
3: Spoiler alert.
2: Wow. Strange that both of you are on a prostitution book
3: it's
2: at the same time.
3: It is the it book right
4: it is
3: now.
4: The
3: like
4: it
3: that
4: book.
3: Happens with books
2: is
3: where
2: it
3: it's like
2: fiction?
3: Everybody's reading this.
4: Fiction.
3: Yeah.
2: Well, see, if so I'm going to read, I don't feel like I'm going to, I hate to say waste my time, but if I'm going to read, I think I'm going to be learning something, whether it's even about myself.
0: About something real.
2: Yeah. Like something that's going to help me down the road.
0: Nonfiction.
3: And this is funny coming from someone who loves superhero movies and things like that.
2: That's why fiction, I'll go watch it on a movie.
3: Okay.
4: Oh.
2: But something real, I went, like Kennedy assassinations. Give me that stuff.
3: And you can learn stuff about yourself when you're reading a novel.
2: Right.
3: Like,
2: let me learn what my love language is. Give me those books.
3: There you go. Okay.
2: Listen, the chances of me reading are very slim.
0: There's some interesting things happening at the library. Like today they have a French language discussion group from 6:30 to 7:30 in the main library. Michelle is with the Traverse Area District Library. And I guess
2: You run three of them.
0: The main one is on Woodmere,
4: yes.
0: Correct?
4: Yes.
0: So you run three libraries?
4: Yes.
0: There's just like one in Kingsley
2: and Fife Lake.
4: East Bay. East Bay, Kingsley are like under me. And then we also have Fife Lake, Interlochen, and the Peninsula Library.
2: I just played golf with Cheyenne, who works at the Fife Lake Library. And I asked her, what do they do when somebody checks out the book?
3: Dumb. There's tons of books there, and not just books.
4: Tons of movies, because we all know the internet in Fife Lake is not reliable.
3: Oh.
4: Tons of movies. People still have DVD players.
2: Really? In Fife Lake? They're DVD-ing in Fife Lake. And
0: tomorrow there's a freestyle writing workshop. Does that cost anything?
4: No. Everything at the library is free. Everything at the library is free. And that's why, like, especially right now, we're seeing people really struggling. Like, we had a yard sale, or Finster stopped by. Didn't really sell as much as we thought, I think.
2: What a bunch of crap.
4: It wasn't a bunch of crap.
2: It was a bunch of crap. I'm like, who's going to buy this? I didn't want to say it out loud, but I mean, I have to be honest with you. I'm like, nobody's going to buy it.
0: There's going to be a pumpkin patch on Saturday from 11 to 12, 11 a.m.
2: Wait, does that mean you could go there free and take a pumpkin?
4: Mm-hmm.
2: Really?
0: No way.
4: Yeah, absolutely.
0: Wow, that's so nice of you.
2: Do you have
0: Michelle.
2: To be poor, yeah. or can anybody do it?
4: Anybody can come in. And I will tell you, probably the best thing or the most attended thing we're doing in October is Scott Morey, who's our assistant director of technology, does an Instapot class.
5: Ooh.
4: Instant Pot. I always say Instapot.
2: Instapot.
4: Instapot class. Yeah. And he's going to do tailgate food. And usually it's packed.
2: Wow.
4: And you get to sample. He owns, I think, 6 different Instant Pots. And he teaches you how to use it. Like, there are people who follow him wherever he does his classes.
5: That is so cool.
2: Wow.
4: He doesn't do them very often. That's, yeah. I think, October 20th.
2: See, that's and more gotta, you, Omelette. You the Instant Pot.
0: Yes. I love
2: you
0: that.
2: Set it
0: yeah.
2: before you go to work. You come
0: love,
2: home and it's all done.
0: I oh, love yeah. it.
3: And
0: love
3: you need
0: roast.
3: To sign up for this stuff because there does get to be a wait list
4: Some
3: or
4: of them.
3: It gets packed up.
4: Yeah.
2: I went to the library and took a Tai Chi class.
4: Oh, I watched.
2: Yeah.
4: How I had the cameras on. I was watching.
2: Yeah.
4: That's a little bit creepy.
3: I went to
4: you were there for like 2 minutes. You looked like
2: no.
4: you were having a stroke.
2: No. Nope. Listen, I less talky, more movie. The guy was going on. You're calling me out, so now I'm going to say the guy was sharing too much of his personal life. Right, take that ponytail out and start downward dogging, bro.
0: Michelle, do you have like the most recent books like that are get like Michael Douglas just put out
4: yeah.
0: a book yesterday? Will
4: yeah.
0: you have that?
4: Yeah.
0: No
4: well,
0: kidding.
4: Okay, so we have these shelves that are like hot shelves, and so those are, you can only check them out for 2
2: weeks.
4: Oh,
2: is that where that girl sits? That
4: yes.
2: where that gave me my library card,
4: your
2: the hot shelf?
4: Friend,
0: how long
4: yes.
0: do they get to be taken out for?
4: Normally it's a month, but the hot shelf is 2 weeks, so it's like
0: okay.
4: really new books. So we get, so they mail them to us ahead of time, and they're on the shelf.
2: Is that where your
0: wow.
2: hooker book is?
4: The hooker book, yes.
3: Well, something else that's worth mentioning is if they don't have the book, you can get it from other libraries and have it delivered to Michelle's library. So,
4: yeah.
3: right, through
4: yeah.
3: the, I can't remember the...
4: Or we'll send it. We'll send it to Fife Lake.
3: The Michigan...
4: oh, yeah, Mel.
3: The Mel, yeah. So you can get it from other, like, there maybe the book is down in Kalamazoo.
4: Yeah.
3: And they sort of partner with Michelle's library. They'll bring it up to you.
2: And yeah. don't forget, there's a lot more than just books at your public library. They're coin sorting machines, instruments, metal detectors.
0: Instruments.
4: 3D printers.
3: 3D printers.
4: Guitars, 3D printers, xylophones,
2: yeah.
4: drums.
2: So you know when your kid is like, hey, I want to start taking the drums. You go check out a drum set instead of buying a 500.
4: We don't have the whole drum set.
2: Right, but I'm saying a piano, a keyboard.
4: Yes.
2: Wow. Don't buy it. Check
4: it
2: out.
4: Give them okay. a little time.
0: The website is tadl.org, and then you can hit the events page for all the things. TADL.org. 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
5: Libraries rock.
4: Libraries rock. Here's your t-shirts. I brought
0: Wow, I love this. Libraries rock.
4: Yeah, and the back looks like, so like we're with the band, like band books.
0: Yeah.
4: Band.
2: Wow.
4: I was telling Mickey I brought an extra large to get over Finster's bloated ego head.
0: Wow.
4: I brought a large.
3: She is hilarious.
2: I go on and on about how much I like her too.
4: That's why you like me. I brought some bookmarks in my bag.
2: Bookmarks?
4: I can drop off.
2: You read enough books that you got to mark them?
4: I read
3: Thank
4: multiple
3: so
4: books.
3: Yeah.
0: What about audiobooks? I don't read books. I listen to them. And
2: is it a book if you don't read it?
4: Yes. Still a book.
3: Yes.
4: Still a book. Mm. Yeah, absolutely. Audiobooks, we have free databases. Come in, get your card. We'll get you set up because Audible's expensive.
0: Yeah, it is.
4: Especially if you listen to more than one a month.
0: Right. Mm-hmm.
4: So free. It's free through with your library card. It's pretty awesome.
0: Well, Michelle, thank you so much. We love the library.
4: Thank you.
0: And we hate banning books.
4: Thank you.
0: We don't like censorship.
4: No.
3: Clockwork.
4: No censorship.
3: No.
0: So let's hit a quick break. Come and see us again soon, Michelle. Thank you. Look for Michelle at the Traverse Area District Library.
4: Thanks, guys.
0: Thank you. Let's hit a quick break, and we'll be right back. It is Wednesday with Omelette and Finster. We will be right back. We'll get a check-in with Finster on the water tower situation in Boyne City, the one that we're restoring, like, right now. We're Ooh. In the middle of the process, and there's scaffolding and whatnot over there, and hard hats. And we'll be right back. It's KLT. Good morning.
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0: It is KLT, the rock station, 737. I'm Litton Finster, along with Mickey DeRocher, and we have Michelle Perez here on a Wednesday, everyone. Wednesday, Pet of the Week Day. Today's the day we have our promotion meeting after the show.
1: Ooh.
0: We map out all the upcoming promotions. We're going to get an update on the water tower in Boyne City from Finster in a few minutes. He went out there, spent the afternoon scraping and...
2: priming.
0: And priming. Wow, the scraping is done and the priming? Okay, we'll get an update in a few minutes. It's time for a KLT News Update with Michelle Perez right now.
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4: A lot is riding on attendance today for all of Michigan's public and charter schools. Today is Fall Count Day, a day that determines 90% of a school district's state funding for the entire school year, which will help support teacher staffing, elective programs, sports clubs, and classroom resources. And so get your kids to school.
1: Yeah.
4: All right. Consumers Energy, just a reminder for folks in the Miesic

0: area. They will intermittently stop the flow of water through the Hodenpyle Dam for brief periods this morning. The water will be stopped for about 10 minutes at a time. The public is asked to avoid recreational access points immediately downstream of the dam this morning. All normal access will resume once the inspections are complete. A Saginaw man will spend at least the next 29 years in prison for delivering drugs to a woman in Houghton Lake that resulted in her overdose death. Ronald Langsgroner was convicted by a jury in August after just 14 minutes of deliberation. Langsgroner bought the drugs in Saginaw and brought them up north to sell. The woman died from overdosing on drugs that were a mix of fentanyl, methamphetamine, and xylene. The next Mid-Michigan Honor Flight is set to take off from Traverse City later this month. The Mid-Michigan Honor Flight provides local veterans an opportunity to visit our nation's capital, and for some, this free trip marks their very first time to Washington, D.C. The next Honor Flight is set for Tuesday, October 20th, and it takes off, of course, from Cherry Capital Airport. You can go to midmichiganhonorflight.org for details.
1: And then they come back on the 21st, and I think around 6 o'clock is the gathering, and then the plane comes in at 6:30.
2: Highly recommend attending that.
1: Yes, definitely. I've done it, and it's incredible. Yes. It's a tearjerker.
0: So that one is, and I'll remind you as we get closer, October 20th. Grand Traverse Regional Community Foundation announcing the recipients of $300,000 in grant funding in Northern Michigan. I'm so sorry. God. I'm so probably not. Just some of the recipients, though, this cycle are the Goodwill Industries of Northern Michigan. They'll receive $40,000. The Mansalona Food Pantry and Resale Store will receive $30,000. Northern Michigan Health Consortium will receive $20,000. The Women's Resource Center will receive $15,000. For a complete list of grant recipients this cycle, you can find Grand Traverse Regional Community Foundation online. For Misaki County residents, you can learn how new preliminary flood maps may affect your property during a virtual open house. That's next Thursday, October 15th. This is a FEMA-sponsored Zoom session. It will run from 11 a.m. to 1 p.m. Homeowners, renters, and business owners can view their address on the updated maps and speak with local officials and FEMA experts about flood risks, insurance, and ways to prevent losses. Now, once finalized, the maps will help determine your flood insurance rates and local floodplain management rules. So it's an important meeting. Participation information is available through FEMA, or you can just contact Misaki County. And this morning, it is Coffee with a Cop. This is local law enforcement across the country participating. Michigan State Police, Traverse City Post, Grand Traverse County Sheriff's Office, and the Traverse City Police Department will be at the Grand Traverse Pie Company on West Front Street. Not here, down, not where we are, but down at West Front Street from 8 a.m. to 10. There's nothing formal. You can just sit and have a cup of coffee with your local law enforcement, ask questions, just get to know them better.
1: Is coffee provided for
0: it
1: the people?
0: It does not say.
1: Okay.
0: No, I'm assuming no.
1: Okay.
0: But you will go. Just go ahead and ask questions. Maybe you've got some great questions you want to ask. Mickey, you had one you want to ask about the...
2: Yeah, if you're driving nine, I'm fine, 10, you're mine, or something like that. So when you're driving on a highway, if you go 9 over the speed limit, that should be okay. But if you're going 10 miles an hour over the speed limit, you can get a ticket. And I wonder, is that true? I got
0: to
2: know.
0: Yeah, and I'd like to know, like, what is protocol now that we've got so many of, like, the Predator Task Force online, like, vigilantes doing these sting operations with people looking for underage. And I wonder what the standard protocol in approaching that when they get called by one of these online groups. Like, do you have a standard protocol? You take the report, or do you – because there is a discrepancy between what they're really allowed to do versus – I mean, a sting operation conducted by law enforcement is a much more involved, lengthy operation versus what they do. I always wonder how they feel about that.
2: And oh, like, that's a good point.
3: You know, I always like asking the cops, have they ever tased somebody and then that person peed themselves?
2: I think that's a yes. I can answer that for you.
3: Have you been tased?
2: No, but imagine when you were – all your things are released. Of course you're going to pee a little bit.
0: And some of those you see online, like some of those police videos, those people just fall like
3: lock up and fall over, man. Yeah. Oof.
0: Nope.
3: I watched a whole video. I watched a whole video. It was called Tased and Confused. And it was just a bunch of people getting tased.
0: The funniest thing on those videos, too, just before people get tased, though, they're always the ones screaming, I'm not resisting.

0: resisting while they're totally actively resisting. You're like, just saying it.
1: Don't tase me, bro.
0: All right, just a reminder. In Gaylord, this is happening this morning, North Country Aviation, which actually has roots here in Traverse City, of course, where people get tased. Though they're always the ones screaming, I'm not resisting, while they're totally actively resisting. You're like, just saying it.
1: Don't tase me, bro.
0: All right, just a reminder. In Gaylord,

0: You could get a short flight over the Gaylord area aboard a Cessna 172 operated by Huron Aviation, and they say that all the public can attend all or part of it. So that's this morning in Gaylord. All right, that's your update.
1: Thank you, Michelle. Thank you, Michelle. Let's go to sports.
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3: The Dodgers beat the Braves 3-1 yesterday. Now the Dodgers lead that series 2-1. San Diego beat Milwaukee 4-3. Milwaukee still leads that series 2-1. Four, count them, four playoff games scheduled for today. First at 4 p.m., Guardians at White Sox. Chicago has a 2-0 lead. They could advance. Dodgers at Braves. That's at 4. Yankees host the Rays at 8 p.m. Tampa leads that series 2-0. So Yankees could be eliminated tonight. And the Brewers, Padres, 10 p.m., and the Padres could get their walking papers tonight.
1: Padres won last night, and that was a hell of a game, man. That's October baseball at its finest. The people of San Diego were going crazy.
2: I work with a girl from San Diego. She works remotely, obviously. She was super bummed because they were losing, and now I can't wait to hear how stoked
1: they
2: she
1: won
2: is.
1: With a double play in the bottom of the ninth or something.
3: Red Wings picked up their first win of the season last night, beating Ottawa 5-3. And let's move. Wings are off tonight and tomorrow. They'll be back at home Friday, hosting Seattle at 7. And finally, Thursday night football tomorrow. The Tampa Bay Buccaneers head to Dallas to take on the 2-2 Cowboys. Kickoff 8:15. Cowboys are currently a 9.5-point favorite.
1: Oof.
3: Over under 47.5. I got to get in on that. The over is a lock. There's your sports.
1: All right. Thank you, Finster. It is 7:46. We'll get an update on the water tower project in Boyne City. We're doing something nice for that community, man. Getting people out there scraping and painting this water tower that's a local landmark. Some people wanted it removed because it's an eyesore, but we're going to make it a nice and shiny water tower there.
3: Yeah, find out if any actual Boyne City residents were there to participate.
1: Okay, it's 7:46, and also I had an unusual conversation at a bar yesterday. At the bar where I did a site inspection for our Halloween party.
2: Oh, very smart.
1: Yes. And, boy, you're not going to believe the conversation that sparked up from it. We'll hit a quick break, and we'll be right back. It's 7:47 on KLT with Omelette and Finster. Good morning.
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0: I'm a germaphobe. It's KLT, the rock station. Good morning, The Doors at 7:54. It's Omelette and Finster. Mickey DeRocher is here. It's Wednesday. The weather's going to be fantastic. It's fantastic right now. And this weekend is going to be intense with highs in the mid to upper 70s Friday, Saturday, and Sunday.
1: People will be intense because you can camp in that weather.
0: And Monday is Columbus Day or Indigenous People Day. Some people will have a three-day weekend coming up. We will be working on Monday. Thank you. And it's time to get a water tower update in Boyne City. Finster went out there, and Green Arrow and Black Canary were there from Paint the World, who does big jobs and small jobs, and they're out of the Boyne Falls area, and they work that area from Bay Harbor to kitchen cabinets, right?
2: Oh, yeah. So we had been talking about Project Day plenty. Hey, we're going to meet there noon. Today's the day. You're one of these people. You are a Boyne City resident. You want to participate, have some city pride. Not one person from Boyne City showed up. Not one.
0: Was there other people from other towns?
2: Yes. We had, I believe, a total of six. And I'm happy for the result. But I was really expecting a whole crew, bing, bang, boom, knock this thing out.
1: It doesn't help that it's a weekday, I gotta say. Like, some of those people in Boyne City might be working a 9-to-5 job. You can't head over on your lunch break.
0: Absolutely. I was thinking maybe Saturday would be ideal.
2: I just know a lot of people are very bold when it comes to the keyboard. But when it comes to actually hands-on, maybe not so much. Oh,
1: that's a great idea. It's a great idea. It's a great idea.
2: But Kirk, I met Kirk. He was there. He has been my liaison with the city. The city
1: manager.
2: City manager stopped by for a photo op.
0: Nice.
1: Sam.
2: Yeah, Sam. He was awesome. And Green Arrow, Christy. And there were two other dudes that were there when I showed up. And one of them, he goes, "Hey, Finster, do you remember me?" And I'm always like, He's like, "You have called me a cheater."
1: Oh.
2: And I said, "Excuse me?" Last year, he was the very first caller for the Christmas tree light game and magically picked a match right out of the gate.
0: Right.
2: Our first caller matched two numbers. And I'm like, something dirty is going on here. I definitely accused him of cheating, but he would have needed inside help.
1: Yeah.
2: And there was no help on making him the right call. Anyway, we had a big laugh over it. They were only there for their lunch break, though.
0: Right.
2: They were working at a crew right across the street somewhere, and they came over and helped for a half hour or 45 minutes.
0: Beautiful. Using your lunchtime for helping the community.
1: And Elaine and her uncle were there. They are Boyne City residents.
2: Okay, great. And Boyne residents. We provided lunch, and by us, I mean Boyne City Tap Room. And I want to thank the people that donated the lumber from Preston Feather of Boyne City.
1: Oh, nice.
2: So we met. You know me. As soon as I got there, let's go. Mm-hmm. And we started scraping, got everything scraped between the scaffolding, and Green Arrow has a hoist, a man lift.
0: Yeah, cherry picker.
2: That you can maneuver all over the place from up in the basket. So
0: yeah.
2: he was making short work of a lot of the area. Now, I was working on top of the scaffolding, and Boyne City Co-op for the paint. Thank you, Green Arrow. We got to scraping. Manual grabbed this. Oh, and Kirk, thank goodness, had thought of something that I didn't, which was waivers.
1: Oh.
2: Right? If you want to get on this job site, all you had to do was sign a waiver, and that was fun. And that's who I'm counting on to get. At the end of today, I'll have a list of the volunteers, and I will give them their accolades that they deserve. It was the perfect day for it. It was a lot of manual labor. I'm sure I ate 13 paint chips that probably contained various degrees of lead.
0: Did you have eye protection?
2: Yeah.
0: Did you use scraping machines?
2: No.
0: Or, There was no electrical sanders?
2: It is, imagine like your ice scraper.
0: Okay.
2: For your windshield. It's very similar to that.
0: Okay.
2: It's a handheld piece of wood or fiberglass, whatever, plastic, and it has a handle on it.
0: You have
2: and
0: to move your arms.
2: Yeah, you're scraping paint. But we only had to get the loose stuff off.
0: Okay, I see. Yeah.
2: And we were so efficient that we got the whole thing primed also. And this is also underneath, right? It's on a platform. And I know people are going to say the same thing I said, that we should have trued it up and resupported it before we paint it and make it look all pretty, but that's not the way it worked out with the hoist that we have coming. So I know people are going to say it, save your breath. And if you had something to say, you should have been there. Don't just freaking bitch from the safety of a keyboard.
0: Yeah, you're the foreman of the project from your keyboard in St. Ignace.
2: Right. We are there. Well, even from Boyne City, bro. People were tooting, though, and yelling thank you.
1: Oh, nice.
0: Wow, that's nice.
2: Yeah, it was very nice. It was very nice. But it felt good. I mean,
0: that is
2: and then
0: a feel
2: we
0: good.
2: All we all sat down and ate burgers together. It was fun. It was a lot of ball busting. It was a job site.
1: And his green calls? Arrow.
2: His green arrow. You know, he's my trusted guy, right? So I get there, and there are two people I don't know: the alleged cheater from the Christmas tree light game, and another guy on his crew. Green Arrow had forgotten the key to his man lift. So he had to go home and get it. And I'm like, where's my freaking foreman, my most trusted guy? It was hilarious. But, man, we got it done. And like I said, the whole thing is primed. Now today we'll go out there and make her pretty.
0: Good morning, KLT.
3: Good morning. It's Canary.
0: Hey, Black Canary from Paint the World right there. Green Arrow's woman.
3: Hi, I just want to thank Mr. for taking time out of his day to come all that way and to do that. I mean, it's just really, you're coming 2 days in a row and taking the time to do that. So we appreciate it very much.
2: Well, thank you. Without Paint the World, I don't know that this project would have had the success it's having thus far. I mean, listen, the disasters could still happen.
0: I mean, he's got a bucket truck. They're professional painters. They know what they're doing.
2: Yeah. And they do it all. No job too big, no job too small. Connie, it was great to see you. I was so glad that you had made it out there.
3: Yeah. Okay, well, hopefully we'll see you this afternoon, too.
2: Yep.
0: Okay,
2: I'm going out one more day. This time I'm bringing Thunder Truck. And
3: awesome.
2: I had that awesome DeWalt, that job site radio saved us, man, because
3: there you go.
2: There were no tunes. And once we were listening to Leedsville out there, it was awesome.
0: Yeah, you listened to 97.5
2: came in clear as day.
1: Cool.
2: Clear as day.
0: Because our tower's in Boyne.
2: Right, well. I didn't even think to switch over because 97.5 was coming in perfect.
0: Yeah, 93.5 is WBCM, and that stands for Boyne City, Michigan. So maybe check it out. Maybe you'll get an even better signal.
2: Well, hey. I did. There was nothing wrong with it. It was a great day. Like I said, I was expecting more residents, maybe. And there were people walking by, and I'm like, hey, do you walk by this tower every day? And they're like, yeah. I'm like, are you happy that we're restoring it? Meh.
1: Well, I was surprised to hear some people be like, I'm not even sure where that is. You know, residents kind of chiming in, being like, where is it?
0: You got to get out of town.
2: I was across the street buying beverages for the crew. And I said to the girl behind the cash register, I'm like, are you excited that we are here restoring this water tower? And she goes, what water tower?
1: Yeah. Well, I think when people think water tower, too, right, they're thinking of that big bulbous structure.
0: Right.
1: This is just a smaller
0: 7 feet high, 7 feet water tower. The circumference is probably, I don't know, 15, 20 feet.
1: No clue.
2: The water tower at its peak is less than 15 feet.
0: How's the roof?
2: Roof
0: doing?
2: Is great.
0: Really?
2: Roof is great. Okay. Somebody has replaced that roof within the last 5 years.
0: Oh, beautiful.
2: Yeah.

0: Yeah, okay. That roof needs nothing. So now today we'll make it all pretty. We were discussing with the city manager. Is that what it is? The city manager. About if at all any verbiage was going to go on it.
1: Yeah, Boynton City established 1793.
0: I mean, that's it. I don't think it's that old, but yes, no. Then there was talk because the White family is probably the ones that had funded all of it, but I don't. There was no pictures of anything with words on it. And the city manager, Gus, is that his name? Gus?
2: Sam.
0: Sam, I knew it was a three-letter.
2: Yeah.
0: We discussed, I said, I do a radio show. I have no say in this. I don't live in Boynton City. But if it was me, I would put Boynton City in the year the city was established. Right on a building.
1: It's
0: right across the street. It says Boynton City Railroad. And it has the years on it. And I mean, it was right across the street. Maybe it was
2: 1895. Yep. But just, it has like an end date because it says Boynton City Railroads, 1895 to 1982.
0: That's when the railway shut down.
2: Probably. Oh, I see.
1: Yep.
0: But the rail office is right there next to it. And it has a year of establishment. There's even a railroad car right there.
1: Wow,
2: oh,
1: nice.
2: Cool.
0: Yeah, yeah.
1: Boxcar Willie.
0: So,
2: and you'll be painting it that same color as
0: we're going to match the existing barn that is there. Yep, that's the building.
2: The red. So
0: it's going to look exactly like that when I leave there today.
1: So do you have the same crew today? Do you need extra people? What is the
0: today's going to be way faster because like we're not scraping. All it is throwing up a coat of paint today.
1: And does it need multiple coats?
0: That's on green air. I'm going today. Today's the last. I mean, I can't keep running back and forth, man. It's like an hour and a half away.
2: It's too bad there's not a train to take you there.
0: Or what we need is Thunder Chopper.
1: Oh. Yeah.
0: Right.
2: Get to the chopper.
0: Like, if I could get there in 10, 15 minutes, I'll go every day until this thing's done. But I've been skipping gym. I've been skipping my dogs. I don't want to sit here and bitch about how busy I am, but Friday, I purchased a device that scrambles every channel, everything. Hulu, Disney, Red Zone. It's still in the box.
2: Ooh.
0: Today's Wednesday. I have watched 9 to 13 minutes of TV since Friday.
2: You need to get Omelette's assistant on that.
1: Yeah. Things will get done. Let's hit a quick
0: break. What I need to do is stop doing so many different things.
1: Let's hit a quick break, and we will be right back. I had an unusual discussion at the bar yesterday, and while Finster was working, I was doing bar research, a site inspection for a Halloween party at the Salem.
0: So funny, because somebody said, hey, where's Omelette? And I said, if I had to guess, he's at the Salem.
1: Well, I was doing commercial production for a couple hours after the show. People wanted the dulcet tones of the O-Man on their commercials. And I ran into a really unusual discussion at the bar, which consisted of, when's the last time you got some ha-haw? And there's people from...
0: consensual?
1: There was people saying, what year is it? And there was also people saying, what time is it? And we'll be right back with that discussion. KLT, good morning.
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0: Tom Petty and the Heartbreakers right here on the rock station KLT. Hey, tell the whole wide world to shove it. Yeah. That's the lyrics in the song.
1: The whole sometimes wide we do, world?
0: We, yeah. You know, sometimes, I don't know why, but this whole town just seems so hopeless. Ain't really sure, but it seems like the good times are just a little bit more in focus. But when she puts her arms around me, I can somehow rise above it. Yeah, when I got the little girl standing right by my side, you know, I can tell the whole wide world to shove it. Here comes my girl. All right. It's 8:20. Let's check the weather, and then I'm going to ask you a question. When's the last time you got some ha-ha? I took a survey at the bar yesterday.
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0: Okay, thank you. The weather is fantastic, man. What a sparkly day it is. Sunny and 65 today. It may cloud up, especially in the Straits area, later in the afternoon. Around dinner time or so, it could rain a little bit in the Straits area. The other areas, maybe overnight, maybe a little shower, isolated type of stuff. Today's high 65, tonight's low 48. Tomorrow for Thursday, sunny and 60. Friday, sunny and 65. And Saturday and Sunday, amazing summertime weather. Saturday, sunny and 75, and we could be in the upper 70s by Sunday. And then Monday is Columbus Day or Indigenous People Day, and that's partly sunny and 67. Rain showers return Monday night and Tuesday. It's going to be more fall-like. I spoke to somebody that was in the UP recently and said the colors are banging up there.
1: Yes.
0: So that's coming this way.
1: It's already happening around here, I think.
0: It is.
1: Some
0: it
1: really
0: is.
1: There are beautiful spots.
0: There are some beautiful spots, and I love the beginnings of it all. It gets depressing later in the... what do you say? The leaves are down by Halloween, or most of them, or it takes the early part of November?
1: Yeah, I'd say by most of them down by Halloween.
0: Okay.
1: I think it depends on the rain.
0: So yesterday, I forget how it actually came up, but somebody's like... somebody at the bar, people that I didn't know and people that were older than me, because, you know, it's early in the afternoon and there's a lot of men that gather at the bar and they have a little drinky or
1: something. Solve the world's problems.
0: Have a little lunch as well over at the bar. This is where we're having our Halloween party. But somebody said, I haven't had action for 5 years. And I'm like, wow. And then I was thinking to myself, how long has it been for me? And then somebody said, what time is it? Like, that's how recent I got some.
1: Yeah, like, and it's 11 o'clock. It's
0: but there was
1: one
0: some
1: hour.
0: People that were over 10 years. 10 years, no loving.
1: Yeah.
0: And I found it to be interesting. And you would think that people are more frequenting the ha-ha, but it is uh-uh.
1: Well, these are people who are in relationships or...
0: I didn't really get that. I just wanted to know. I think that some were married and they just kind of have a loveless relationship. I wasn't really getting the current status, but I mean, I just wanted to know what your number was. How long ago? And I'm embarrassed to say mine. I don't even think I'm going to say it on the radio. But do you guys want to participate?
2: Why would we participate if you are not?
0: Because mine's
2: this
0: too embarrassing.
2: This is your topic.
0: Mine's too embarrassing.
1: Mm. I just did
2: Mickey's,
1: yesterday.
2: Mickey's what time is it? That's what time. She's
0: right.
2: The what time is it.
0: Right.
2: And I'm the what month is it. You're the what year is it.
0: That's right.
1: There you go.
0: I am over 2 years.
1: Wow. That's some creaky.
0: Finster doesn't believe me.
2: Yeah, you're full of it. You're lying.
0: Yeah, I'm
1: he
0: not.
1: He really is
2: you're
1: full
2: lying.
1: Of it. It's been 2 years.
2: He's lying. That's not true.
0: Yeah,
2: that's
0: it was October.
2: True. It's not true.
0: 2 years ago.
2: I mean, I appreciate that's what you're saying. But I don't believe you.
0: Unless you remind me of something that I don't remember.
1: Oh, boy.
2: Well, within 2 years, that girl hasn't lived in Alaska for 2 years.
0: Oh, yeah, she has.
2: She came back for that visit.
0: Right, 2 years ago. It was 2 years ago. It was October.
1: Marked.
0: I know it was October, dude. And I don't think it was last year. It was 2 years ago. That's what I think.
1: And so how do you feel about that? Are you trying
0: to
1: remedy this by the end of the year?
0: No, no, that's not why I'm bringing it up.
2: We could have this remedied by the end of the show.
0: Come on down, ladies.
2: My
0: destination, and listen, I've had opportunities. I can do that whenever I
2: want. Yeah, right, that drunk broad you had to drop off at her house.
1: Oh, my God. And I appreciate your integrity by not taking chances like that.
0: Listen, with that comes complications and trouble.
1: And moral issues.
0: Yeah. I mean, not with that particular. That was a no-brainer. But, I could get it done, but I just choose not to. But I was wondering if we could find the person that's gone the longest in our audience, and maybe we could help them out.
2: Oh. Do you think we still have, like, an old virgin?
0: Yeah.
1: Ooh.
2: Right. Yes. Are you willing to admit, hey, I'm 40 and I have never known the pleasures of the flesh?
0: Right. Maybe there would be some sympathetic person on the other end that would throw you one.
1: Or maybe if they are a virgin at that age, it's by choice. It's, you know, they don't want to be helped out, as you think, because maybe those things aren't important to them.
0: Then don't call in.
1: Oh, I see. Yeah.
0: I would still like
2: to hear it. And like, are you saving yourself for marriage? Maybe there was some disastrous thing that happened as a child, yep. And now, keep all things away from all my things.
0: Yeah, that's very possible.
1: Or do you find love and connection other ways besides sexually?
2: You mean like AI?
1: No, like...
2: Porn? Robots?
0: In the 90s, when this movie came out, The 40-Year-Old Virgin, with Steve Carell.
2: Yep.
1: Yes.
0: He, we did a thing on the radio. This is when I was in South Florida, Fort Lauderdale, Miami, at WSHE. She's only rock and roll. So we asked on the radio... Is there a real 40-year-old virgin there? And a guy called in, and
2: best trick he ever pulled.
0: And we asked the if he preferred the ladies, and he did. And there was a woman that called in that was nice enough to
1: take 30 seconds out of her day,
0: take care of that for him. Wow. And we set up we got a no-tell motel room for them. And adjoining doors, and I was to broadcast from the adjoining door.
1: Stop it right now.
0: And
1: you did
0: not. I was not in the room, but I was right outside the door, and I was broadcasting live as it was happening.
1: And it was like a 30-second bit?
0: It was very quick.
1: Wow.
0: But it was, I felt my skin crawl, like that I was doing something so sleazy.
1: That's pretty sleazy.
0: It's bad.
2: Wow, I see the phones are lighting up.
0: Yeah. I mean, this is Miami. People are, like, you know, a little more willing to throw it out there.
1: Right, yeah. Yeah, it's a little northern Michigan.
0: I've just wondered if somebody wants to text, like, with their numbers. How long has it been? Maybe make me feel better about my lack of activity.
2: Well, look, I went like a 4-year run.
0: Oh, you did?
2: Yeah.
0: Oh, wow, okay. Yeah. I feel better then.
2: Yeah, right before that first Camp Omelet back, I went for...
1: Oh, God.
2: I'm sorry. That's when it happened, though.
0: You had a drought?
2: Well, by choice.
0: Okay, good.
2: Right? I had been done wrong so many times. I'm like, maybe I'm just done. Maybe I...

0: had enough, right? So listen, your boy used to get around. Yeah.
1: This surprises me so
0: right,
1: much.
0: Right, right. You know, you could spend all your time making love, or you could spend all your love making time. I think that's what happened.
2: Right.
0: And I was just done. But
1: yeah. But now you dabble a little here and
0: some
1: there.
0: Some mushrooms and a set of false eyelashes, and I was good to go.
1: The eyelashes are what did it.
0: Yeah, that's what lured me in.
1: When they say falsies, they're not usually talking
2: Our
1: about
2: Our phone
1: eyelashes.
2: Number is 231-941-9558. Just throwing it out there.
0: Literally.
2: Yeah. It's funny, though. Like, you could talk at a bar about anything.
1: Oh, yeah.
2: And people are just so willing to say it, and then they don't call in the next day.
1: What the heck? I can't believe it.
0: 7 years!
2: 7 years. All right.
0: Send your
2: Thank
0: picture.
2: You. Thank you, Rachel. We don't know, need to say names.
0: There's
2: a million Rachels.
0: When they text, I think that it's fair game.
2: Yeah, and there could be a million Rachels.
0: You're texting a radio station. You need to put, please don't mention my name if you want no mention.
1: Sorry about that, Rachel.
2: Matt is reminding me, wasn't last summer the summer that Omelette pooped in the woods with the Alaska girl?
0: Good question.
2: I don't really know. I think that was the October of last year, 2 years ago. But anyway, 231-941-9558. You can call or text at that phone number. It's 8:30 on KLT. The Pet of the Week happens a little later on. We'll do one more news and sports update.
0: Wow. Wait, where are all these texts coming in? Why am I not seeing these?
1: Yeah, that happened on my laptop. Somebody don't refresh.
2: Somebody beat it with 8 years. Beat it.
1: Beat it.
2: With 8 years. Okay, nine years.
1: It's
2: April.
1: It's currently been 8 years since they've done it, or that was the longest they went in the past? That's what I'm wondering. It's like,
2: oh, wow, this girl, April, you're an angel. She says, hey, Omelette, it's been 9 years for me because my husband had a stroke and I'm faithful.
1: Oh.
2: Wow, that is so sweet, April. Sweetheart. And somebody said 8 years. Okay, so April's got the record with nine.
0: Wait, now, is the husband still alive?
2: Monica says 2 days ago.
1: Yeah, but maybe he's unable to
2: perform,
1: stand and deliver.
2: Right. Oh, God bless you, April.
1: Yeah. I hesitate to give all of my facts, but we have a very happy life in our marital home.
2: That's great. 231-941-9558. Keep those numbers. 10. We got 10.
1: Hey.
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0: LT, the rock station, Red Rider, right here at 8:39 with Omelette and Finster. Boy, some interesting texts coming in after our last discussion. I was going to tell you about, never mind. I want to read a couple of these texts. One lady texts in, we were asking how long has it been for, since, You've had, Some of them, say, what year is it? And some people say, what time is it? August 1st for this particular texter, and an hour later, he tried to kill me. So I left Detroit and moved to Grayling. He got 3 months probation.
1: Oh, my gosh.
0: That's horrible.
1: Wow.
0: Let's see. Yippee-ki-yay, cowboy guy. I haven't had in so long, I forget who gets tied up or even why. That's funny.
2: Here's a 419er that says, I've been married 39 years and we still do it twice a week.
0: Wow. Married 39 years.
2: I wonder if it's the same 2 days, like Wednesdays and Fridays, because I mean, I could get on a schedule like that.
1: I thought you were saying twice in one day.
2: No, no.
0: Jesse in Traverse City says, I'm currently doing it right now. Wow.
1: Send a pic, Jesse.
0: Wow.
2: Prove it.
0: Wow, Mickey.
2: Eight years here and I'm 39.
0: 8 years and you're 39. Wow.
2: You might be the problem.
0: Some said Ryder, hardly know her.
2: Yeah.
0: Okay, thank
1: you. Red Ryder.
0: Let's see. Okay, those are good texts. I love it. Thank you. Let's see.
2: Went to the Bel Air Antrim County Humane Society.
0: Animal Control. That's
2: yesterday.
0: What it is.
2: Yeah. I saw David Bertinelli, our friend over there.
0: Absolutely.
2: And boy, oh boy. Mm. I don't know what's going on with me lately, but these cats have been pulling at my heartstrings. Because the golf tournament that I played in with Terry Ray on Sunday was for the Kalkaska Area Humane Society or whatever it is. Right, Kalkaska Animal something.
1: Yeah.
2: And they had kittens in the cages, meowing, just begging for attention.
1: Meow.
2: I had to go outside. Yesterday, so I'm there to get David Lee Roth pictures. And I'm like, well, I'm here. Might as well go see the inventory or shoot some video, maybe try to help move some animals. And they have not one but two different cat rooms where half of the cats are out of cages.
0: Right.
2: Running around.
0: That's cool.
1: It looks like a cat cafe.
2: It was so fun, right? But I stepped in and these cats were fighting for my attention. And I don't mean really aggressively fighting, but everybody was rubbing against me,
0: right.
2: Meowing,
0: oh,
2: please give me some attention, please give me some attention. Man. And then they have a kitten room. And I wanted to take them all. I'm like, load my truck up, let's go,
1: give me all the kitties.
2: And then
0: how do you think your dogs would adapt to or would they adapt to a cat?
2: No. Phoebe would never. Ride. One dog, yes. One dog, no.
0: Okay.
2: No, no, no. Anything that comes near me, that dog does not want anything or anybody coming near me. But then I went into the dog section. I can't do it.
1: Mm.
2: I can't do it.
0: No,
2: now,
0: I know.
2: It is nothing against the facility.
1: Right, right.
2: But to me, it's like a version of dog jail.
0: Of course it is.
2: And there was no noise. I open the door and all the dogs stand up, all the tails start wagging, and everybody's doing their best to,
0: oh my God.
2: Hey, please pick me, please pick me.
1: Oh, yes.
2: There was this giant dog, and I think his name was Hector. And I'm like, can I pet this dog, please? And David lets him out. And I was just scratching in, and this dog was, I mean, falling in love with me as it was happening.
1: Aww.
2: And as I'm like, okay, that dog did not want to leave my side.
0: Of course not.
2: And I wanted him so bad. He was such a big, big boy.
1: Aww. So when you're looking down the hallway like that, there's all these dogs behaving in different ways. Some of them are barking, some are just quietly wagging their tail, some are shy in the corner. What would you do if you had to pick one? What would you be looking for
0: based on what
1: the behavior
0: criteria?
2: Well, I mean, I always look at a dog and think, How much does it eat? And how hard is it going to be to clean up after it?
1: Right.
2: Which is why I have a little pug. Right? Okay. If Phoebe has an accident, which isn't often, but yeah. dogs are going to pee in your house.
1: Oh, yeah.
2: No. It's no, never. You've never had a dog pee in any of your eat. And how hard is it going to be to clean up after it?
1: Right.
2: Which is why I have a little pug. Right? Okay. If Phoebe has an accident, which isn't often, but yeah. dogs are going to pee in your house.

0: wanted that dog so much. Hector. He was such a big, big boy. But I don't even know. Because, like, I think you have to be of a certain athletic ability to have a dog like that.
1: Oh, yeah.
0: And now me, I don't want to say that I'm in peak physical condition.
2: You don't?
0: But I'm pretty close.
2: You say it all the time, yeah.
0: And I don't, if that dog, if I was holding it on a leash.
1: Yeah.
0: And the right motivation, I think that dog could pull me down the street.
1: Guaranteed it could, because we have a lab Brittany mix, and he's not even 100 pounds, and he can pull us down the street. In on an icy day, he can pull me into a ditch if I can't, like, you know, put my heels down and be like, stop.
3: Look, this is a subject that I hate talking about, because I do think about those animals in those cages, and day after day, they're probably hopeful that someday they'll be out of there, and it breaks my freaking heart.
1: Yeah.
3: And so what I've done is I've mainly used my radio years to help animals from afar.
1: Right.
3: That's why we have the Pet of the Week. That's why Camp Omelet benefits the Cherryland Humane Society. It's just, in any way, if I could help those pets get out of those cages. And it starts with getting spayed and neutered. And I know some people will not agree with that, but population control is the problem.
0: Well, and if you're in Bel Air,
3: yeah,
0: go to 4660 South M88. Ask for David Bertinelli.
3: Go get
0: Hector.
3: He'll
0: give you a Van Halen story and a dog or a cat.
1: And maybe a Finster story.
3: Go get Hector today.
2: Oh, Hector.
3: And we'll have a Pet of the Week in about an hour here in the studio. That's where we do that segment. Just any way we could help those animals. They don't have, they're there by no fault of their own. And I'd like to free all the animals.
1: Sometimes I do think it's better for them to be in facilities like that than out on their own, where they
3: of
1: can't,
3: course,
1: you know, find,
3: oh, yeah,
1: some food and water.
3: They're
1: shelter.
3: There for their own safety.
1: Yeah,
0: I'm not. It's a beautiful facility,
1: right? Yeah, I understand.
0: It's a beautiful facility,
1: yeah.
0: But that dog rather be at the foot of your bed.
1: Oh. Yeah.
3: So, yeah, that's, it's called the Antrim County Animal Control. And please go and see them, because we always promote Cherryland Humane Society, which they just house the most dogs and the most cats, and they're here in our town. So that's why we use them. But just provide help and volunteer and adopt from those animal shelters that are in your area.
0: So, you know, David is selling off a bunch of these Van Halen photos that he's taken throughout the years, being the brother-in-law of Eddie Van Halen. And I was like, bro, if you really want to empty these shelves out, say, hey, your choice of print with adoption, and let's change the dogs and cats' names to, like, Eddie, Diamond, Dave.
3: Wolfie.
0: Yeah, let's go. Let's go.
3: Valerie for the...
0: Jamie's crying for a new home. Let's get it. Let's go. Let's lean in to the Van Halen
3: cake.
0: And get them all out.
1: Great idea.
0: It was hilarious.
1: Yeah.
0: It was hilarious.
3: Jamie...
1: Yeah.
0: That's what I just said.
3: Oh, okay.
1: Crying for that's how you know it's a good one. You
0: right,
1: both
0: right,
1: say it.
0: Right.
3: Yes. All right, 231-941-9558. That's our phone number. You could call or you could text. We're gonna play some rock and roll. We'll get a KLT news update. We're gonna rock block around the corner. It is Wednesday, it's National Inner Beauty Day.
1: Yes.
3: Might have a Van Halen song about a beautiful. And it's National Chocolate Covered Pretzel Day.
1: Oh, yum.
3: Let's hit a quick break. The other day I had a bag of pretzels.
0: Ew.
3: I haven't had a bag of pretzels in a long time.
1: You're making
3: me
1: thirsty?
3: Just a little mini. No, at Game Day Men's Health, they have a.
0: They have all the cookies. Mini snacks there. I don't get the Game Day little snacks. Like, they have little tiny bags of Doritos, and the Doritos are tiny Doritos inside of it.
3: Oh, are they really?
0: Yeah. Because, I mean, they would have fit two full-size chips into that bag. And they also have fun-sized Funyuns.
3: Nice.
1: Ooh, Funyuns are fun.
3: 231-941-9558. We'll be right back. Good morning.
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0: is KLT, the rock station. It's 8:59. If there was to be a band in rock and roll that was like this, a scientist, I think that would be Rush.
1: Oh.
0: Like they seem like they would have a
1: beaker
0: master degree in rock and roll or something like that. Just the intricacies of the musicianship, which I don't understand, but I just know it seems so complex. You know, the guy's doing like 900 drum beats in 10 seconds.
1: Right.
0: It's science. Omelet and Finster here. It's just coming up on 9 o'clock. We're 1 minute away.
2: It's interesting you say that, though, when Brian May of Queen actually has a doctorate in physics.
0: Right, oh, right. Yeah. And he's been in the KLT studio.
2: He's been in here?
0: Yeah, not in this building in Hastings. Yeah, I got to spend about an hour and a half with him.
2: I would fangirl so hard. And I'm not like a fangirl, but I would fangirl over Brian.
0: Because he's an astrophysicist, I asked him if he believed in God versus the Big Bang Theory.
1: Ooh. How'd that
0: and
1: go?
0: It was a very interesting answer. He said, he goes, you got to have both.
1: Oh.
0: And he goes, you can't have one without the other. He goes, that's my belief.
2: Good for him.
0: And so that was interesting. But, you know, it's like talking to some guy that's on a level that you can't possibly understand.
1: Right.
0: And he's like he's trying to make things very digestible for me.
2: Uh-huh.
0: And he was a very nice person.
2: Mm-hmm.
0: Very
2: was
0: nice,
2: he?
0: Soft, kind vibe, loving.
2: Oh, I'd love to meet that guy. That's
0: crazy. Let's go to the Had a Few Lou wants to talk about how long it's been since he's had our earlier topic. Good morning, KLT. Lou, what's your number, man?
3: It's been a couple of years since I had my last place, but I have no current headaches or heartaches.
1: Oh, good point.
0: No headaches or heartaches. Okay, so it's been a couple of years?
3: Yeah, I was having it galore back then at Riverview Terrace, but I'm keeping a close watch on this heart of mine, like Johnny Cash said. And they helped trash my place, so I can't have that now.
0: They trashed your place?
3: Yeah, you know, one-nighters tend to come and go, and they don't always leave a pretty place.
1: Okay. Wow, what a hurricane.
0: Wow, got a Hellcat over there. And so when you lived in the big building, there was people galore.
3: Yeah.
0: From within the building or from the...
3: I can't explain it, really, other than they liked my guitar playing and singing, and they just wanted some non-committal enjoyment. You know, some were married, single, widow, divorced, whatever.
0: And now where are you now, Lou? Don't you have your own place again?
3: Yes, I do. And I'm keeping it that way.
0: Oh, okay. So you're learning from your mistakes and getting your place trashed by the overnighters.
3: Yes, sir.
0: Okay, buddy. Thanks for talking about it, Lou. See ya.
3: Yeah, bye now.
0: See, I don't feel so bad. Lou, it's been a couple of years. It's 9:02 on KLT. Let's do a KLT news update. What do you say? We get informed with Michelle Perez.
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4: I'm going to check the text line. David Bertinelli just sent us a picture of him with Hector, and you can see how big that dog is.
1: It's huge.
4: That's a big dog.
1: So cute.
0: I love him.
4: I love him. I want to take a nap. I'm talking about Hector, not David Bertinelli.
2: No, that's not what he said, David.
0: Now, two pets of the week.
4: I mean, if he brings his sister where I'm in.
0: Maybe we'll have two pets of the week today.
2: Don't talk about his sister like that. That's so rude.
4: I told him I love her.
2: Okay.
4: Even though she's a single mom.
2: What's wrong with that?
4: Nobody wants to deal with other people's kids.
2: Her kids are grown.
4: Kid is grown.
2: Yeah, Wolfgang is grown. Like full grown.
4: I'm good with it. Let's go.
2: Okay. You good with a single mom?
4: Yeah.
2: Okay.
4: If it's Valerie Bertinelli.
2: Oh, my goodness.
4: Get me some of that.
2: Okay. I'm sorry, Damon. All right.
4: He's heard it all before.
2: I'm sure he has. All right. Absentee ballot returns are 30% higher than they were at this point before the 2022 general election. That's a huge jump. As of yesterday morning, the Secretary of State's office reporting 201,909 absentee ballots had been returned, while there were 155,142 4 weeks before the last governor's election. Friendship Centers of Emmett County will celebrate Michigan's new Silver Alert Law Friday in Petoskey. Governor Whitmer recently signed Senate Bill 456, creating a statewide alert system to help locate missing vulnerable adults, including people with Alzheimer's, dementia, or other cognitive impairments. And you guys, this happens a lot. You know, the older vulnerable adults go missing all the time. So this statewide system will allow the Michigan State Police to send emergency alerts directly to cell phones, much in the way we get Amber Alerts on our phones. So Friendship Centers of Emmett County advocated for the law following the disappearance of an Emmett County resident, David Moffitt, who has never been

0: The gathering will honor Moffitt's story and recognize those who have helped move this legislation forward. Friday's program begins at 1 p.m. at 1322 Anderson Road. Legislation sponsored by State Representative Cam Cavett of Sheboygan to protect children being transported to residential treatment programs has been signed into law. House Bill 5514 prohibits abusive transportation methods and generally bars companies from picking up children between 9 p.m. and 6 a.m. Representative Cavett says the law establishes clear standards for transportation providers and helps ensure children in crisis are treated safely and appropriately. If you're looking for some Halloween fun in the Sheboygan area, U.S. Coast Guard cutter Mackinac will be transformed into a haunted ship on Friday, October 30th in Sheboygan. There is a kid-friendly, not-so-scary tour that will run from 5 to 6:30, and then a full haunted ship tours they're described as scarier, will follow from 7 to 9. Admission is free, but visitors are being encouraged to donate a non-perishable food item for local food banks. So mark your calendar for October 30th in Sheboygan for the ghost ship, the Mackinac. The Coast Guard cutter Mackinac.
1: Yeah, I love going inside a haunted dwelling, and there's live people in there and the costumes, and they're scaring the crap out of you, like jump scares.
0: Mm-hmm. Seems like a lot more people would get punched doing that kind of thing.
1: I know.
0: You know what I mean? But you kind of...
1: But you got to expect it.
0: But, yeah, see, I don't like
1: but
0: that.
1: But you just don't know
0: stuff,
1: when.
0: So I wouldn't
1: You don't like that?
0: I don't like jump scares, no. I wouldn't like it. So
2: do you like your scares?
0: I like something that's more sort of psychologically disturbing versus...
1: I like when they're behind the glass and, like, there's a coffin scene and then the coffin opens and then they get out and they're like, whoa.
0: Well, the jump scares...
1: But behind the glass.
0: Jump scares are just very specific. I mean, they're designed to... And I don't need that kind of jump. Why are you looking at me like that?
2: I don't know how else to look at you.
0: Wow, this is so much disdain in your eyes.
2: Mm.
0: And Alpina,
2: hopefully in my voice, too.
0: Yeah, it's dripping off of you, actually. Well, he's flipping me off as we speak. An Alpena man accused of engaging in online conversation with someone posing a 13-year-old girl has been released from jail under additional bond conditions. 33-year-old James Walsh is charged with accosting a child for immoral purposes, using a computer to commit a crime, and resisting and obstructing police. Prosecutors say the alleged conversations began in May and continued until his August 8th arrest. So he is due back in court November 2nd. And the Michigan Court of Appeals has upheld the dismissal of an Alpena County property owner's lawsuit and more than $46,000 in sanctions against him. Brad Tadajewski had attempted to relitigate a dispute involving the public right-of-way along Geronimo Road. That matter was decided back in 2023 when a judge ruled the road is a 66-foot-wide public highway established through longstanding use. The appeals court agreed that Tadajewski's later claims against the Alpena County Road Commission, its attorneys, and Berg Assessing and Consulting were either previously decided back in 2023 or just legally unsupported. The court also upheld his over $46,000 award to the road commission for their legal costs. All right, just a couple things happening. Big Sauble Point Lighthouse will remain open for tours during a major restoration project next summer. MLive reports preliminary work begins this fall at the lighthouse in Ludington State Park. Crews are repairing the chimney and the foundation of the Keeper's Quarters North Porch, which will serve as the visitor entrance during the next season. The lighthouse remains open for this year's tours until October 25th. It will close and then reopen on May 4th. All right, that's your news update.
1: Thank you, Michelle. Let's go to sports.
2: 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Lots of baseball to get through. The Dodgers beat the Braves 3-1. San Diego beat Milwaukee 4-3. And now we got four games on the schedule today. Guardians at White Sox. That game is at 4. Chicago leads 2-0. Dodgers at Braves at 6. Yankees host the Rays. I almost said Rays and Yankees at the same time. Yankees host the Rays at 8 p.m. Yankees must win. And Brewers at Padres. And the Padres must win to stay alive. Red Wings picked up their first win of the season last night, beating Ottawa 5-3. Tomorrow in Thursday Night Football, Tampa Bay heads to Dallas. I just bet half my money on the over, which is 47.5. Cowboys are currently a 9.5-point favorite. There's your sports.
1: Get your picks in for KLT's Pro Football Challenge before tomorrow night's game. It's the first game of the week on Thursday night. And you could win. No point spreads. Just pick the winners and then predict Monday Night Football score. And we'll have a winner like we had out of Northport this past weekend.
2: I think 3 of the 4 winners have been women.
1: Yes.
2: This year.
1: Okay, great. So go to WKLT.com and make your picks. There's no year-end prize. 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Win a $25 gift certificate to PGO's. And also, in addition to that, $25 gift certificate to the Alpine Chocolate House in Gaylord.
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1: Coca-Cola.
2: Dr. Pepper.
1: Really?
2: By 1 year. I learned that listening to Squatch yesterday. 1885, Dr. Pepper.
1: That's weird. That's very surprising to me.
2: Same.
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6: I hate to bring up politics, but have you seen the latest on Abdul?
7: Abdul El Sayed? That guy is pretty, I don't know, extreme, wouldn't you say?
6: I mean, I knew he was liberal, but now I saw he wants 4,000 criminals released from jail.
7: 4,000 criminals? What kind?
6: Oh, people in jail for murder. Rapists. You know, criminals.
7: Are you sure?
6: It was in Abdul El Sayed's campaign platform. He put it in writing.
7: Wait, I need to look it up.
6: Read it. I have it right here. El Sayed said reducing prison population is, quote, essential.
7: He put that in writing? I think keeping criminals in jail is essential.
6: El Sayed has a lot of dangerous ideas.
7: I mean, I could vote for a Democrat, but Abdul El Sayed seems like a different kind of Democrat.
6: Seriously, different and dangerous.
7: Abdul El Sayed, too dangerous for the U.S. Senate.
6: SLF PAC is responsible for the content of this advertising, paid for by SLF PAC, not authorized by any candidate or candidates committee. 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

0: It is KLT, the rock station. Omelet and Finster here with Aerosmith on your radio. The Aerosmith shows that were supposed to be announced yesterday at 10 a.m. That never happened. I'm reading articles about what happened. They said if you were hoping an iconic rock band would make a major announcement Tuesday, dream on. See what they did there? But they are scheduled to play two shows, October 29th and November 1st. The reunion shows, billed as Aerosmith and Friends, are reportedly expected to take place at the Hollywood Bowl in Los Angeles. A Facebook post promised all will be revealed Tuesday at 10 a.m. However, an update Tuesday morning instead showed an outtake of lead singer Steven Tyler's answering a question of whether about he's missed performing. Now, the Aerosmith and Friends leads me to believe, and Finster, you said he can't do the whole thing. He can do a couple of songs. So will he take a break and now Youngblood will come out, sing a couple of tunes?
1: No, I feel he could get through a set. But I also feel like, hey, this is going to be Aerosmith. I could probably put five or six more bands, make it an even bigger deal. Maybe he can't do 3 hours. When it's Aerosmith and Friends, I don't feel like it's going to be a bunch of rotating people doing Aerosmith songs. I think there's going to be other bands involved.
0: Oh, okay.
1: But I don't know.
0: Right.
1: I don't know. What pisses me off, if you tell me you're going to be somewhere at a certain time, be there.
0: Right.
1: You told me yesterday, 10 o'clock, you've had years to prepare.
0: These are brain dead rock stars from the 70s.
1: They should still have a team.
0: Right. Yeah.
1: Don't tell me 10 and then, oh, hey, maybe come back tomorrow at 10. Screw you, Steven Tyler. I'm uninterested.

0: Interested now, but I'll read it at 10:01.
1: Right.
0: Just not on the radio.
1: Yeah, so they said maybe today at 10 a.m.
0: Maybe tomorrow.
1: But the information, I guess the information that I need is who is the friends, and I guess that'll be revealed. But they've got the 29th and November 2nd, I believe, and this is going to give Steven Tyler a chance to recuperate after the first show.
0: And will Joey Kramer, who hasn't been on stage with them in 6 years, be with them?
1: Right, the drummer. The shows are already less than a month out. Get a grip, another Facebook. Because people need to make travel plans. I mean, people will probably try to come all over from all over the country. Yeah, no, it's October 29th or November 1st, which November 1st is the Sunday. The 29th will be Thursday. Thursday and Sunday of that weekend. Ticket information has not been made available, but will probably be part of that announcement. So we're waiting for Aerosmith, as usual. Let's talk about the weather, man. It's spectacular outside right now.
0: And it's brought to you by Jets Pizza of Gaylord. The one Jets you can count on. That was an insult at the NFL team, not other Jets. Jets Pizza of Gaylord opened daily on the corner of West Main and West Street. Order by phone, online, or text. Jets Pizza! Better, because it has to be.
1: Today, sunny and 66. Tonight, this evening, there's going to be a chance of rain, especially in the Straits area and leading down the eastern Presque Isle County and Alpena County at some point tonight. And so everybody may get a shower by early tomorrow morning. And then Thursday, tomorrow, becoming mostly sunny with a high of 59. Wow, only 59 tomorrow. And then Friday, mostly sunny and 65. And check out the weekend ahead of us. Make your plans to be outside the whole weekend. Saturday, sunny and 75. And we could be well into the upper 70s by Sunday. Sunday seems to be, Saturday and Sunday are just both beautiful. And then Monday is a holiday, Columbus Day or Indigenous People Day, whatever you want to call it. Partly sunny with a high of 67. Rain chance comes in Monday night and Tuesday. All right, quick break. We'll come back with the five things you need to know to be the smartest person at work. If you would like to get in touch with us here in the studio, it's very easy. 231-941-9558. That's the TVCAirport.com studio line, and we will be right back.
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0: It is KLT, the rock station. It's 942 Omelet and Finster with a little Blackfoot right there. And it's 942. I don't know what made me think of it, but I was thinking about, Poison. We were playing Poison. And I was like, I wonder what, since they're not touring as Poison, what is the financial situation with some of the Poison band members? And I was like, if you're not Bret Michaels, who can play shows on his own, and do the
1: well, Ricky Rocket Mafia is out there touring. They just came through Cadillac
0: playing clubs,
1: 1,000-seater.
0: Yeah, I mean that he's got to do that.
1: Bret Michaels had to cancel the 4,000-seater.
0: CC DeVille, I was thinking about him and like what his net worth is. Like, is he teaching guitar lessons? I mean, how does he stay afloat when you haven't toured in 5 years or whenever that stadium tour was? And that wasn't really too extensive, and but it says his net worth is $10 million, CC DeVille. Now that's enough to, you know, you don't have to worry about paying your mortgage.
1: I'm sure there was a few years where he was spending that every year.
0: Yeah, yeah.
1: He had that one documentary. He's like, I bought a house so big I could see the curve of the earth.
0: There was one guy that was in his band that was talking about it on YouTube. And that he would go over there and they would stay up for like 6 days. And CC had a Jeep that it was anybody that's staying over could use the Jeep. And it lived in this big mansion, but it had like no furniture.
1: Yeah.
0: This is like crazy. Like that seems like a life that's like torturous, kind of. You know, too much partying. Too many anything goes type of people around you. Too much. Too much. And CC, I guess he got straight, though. I mean, and after all that debauchery, I mean, you got to. You're either going to die or you're going to get straight. But good for them if it

0: That's what he really did. All right, let's talk about, and what about Bobby Dahl?
1: And now, it's time for the five things you...
0: What about Bobby Dahl?
1: And now, it's time for the five things you need to know to be the smartest person at work.
2: And it is brought to you...
0: No.
2: By us.

0: and investments.
1: He is the smart one.
0: All right. Yeah, the bass player always is. All right, number one, let me give you the sports. Red Wings won. There are four playoff games tonight in the NHL, and tomorrow night's football is the Bucks at the Cowboys. Number two, there's a big Pee Wee Herman auction happening. You could go bid on Pee Wee's shoes, even his sperm bank, which is just the chair that was in front of him at that movie theater. Number three, John Cougar is 75 today. Number four, I had this on the sheet, but we never got to it. Ramen Noodles has teamed up with Kraft Mac and Cheese, and they are making four new mac and cheese ramen flavored ramen noodles mac and cheese. Do you understand what I'm saying?
1: Yeah.
0: It's big news.
1: Sounds good.
0: Sounds great. And the fifth and final thing, I even hate saying it, but Aerosmith is supposed to tell us something again today. If you are interested in seeing us put the final coats of paint on the water tower in Boyne City, work is going to commence between 12 and 1. I look forward to seeing anybody and everybody out there. Those are the five things you need to know to be the smartest person.
1: Should be wrapped up today. Two coats of paint?
0: The exterior, the painting part of the project should be done. Is it going to be complete walk away done today? No. Because they still have to true up the underneath of it. But they're getting the cosmetic part of it done first.
1: The base. Okay, that's cool. Progress in Boyne City.
0: Also,
1: Community effort. Go
0: adopt some dogs or cats from any of your nearest shelters. I was at the one in Antrim County yesterday, and there's a big giant dog named Hector that I want him to have a home. He's so big and so if I'm standing up, I'm a 6-foot guy, that dog could stand up and put its paws on my shoulders.
1: Wow.
0: It's massive. Antrim, and he's a lover.
1: What's his name, Hector?
0: Hector.
1: It's the Antrim County Animal Control. And go see our friend David Bertinelli.
0: And ask him to give you a Van Halen story. He's got a ton of them. He used to trash backstage rooms with the rest of the band.
1: Nice.
0: I mean, I'm sure he's a changed man now.
1: Yeah, totally.
0: Yeah, I don't want to get him fired from the...
1: We'll be right back on KLT. We'll wrap things up in a minute.
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1: I hate to bring up politics, but have you seen the latest on Abdul?
2: Abdul El Sayed? That guy is pretty, I don't know, extreme, wouldn't you say?
1: I mean, I knew he was liberal, but now I saw he wants 4,000 criminals released from jail.
2: 4,000 criminals? What kind?
1: Oh, people in jail for murder. Rapists. You know, criminals.
2: Are you sure?
1: It was in Abdul El Sayed's campaign platform. He put it in writing.
2: Wait, I need to look it up.
1: Read it. I have it right here. El Sayed said reducing prison population is, quote, essential.
2: He put that in writing? I think keeping criminals in jail is essential.
1: El Sayed has a lot of dangerous ideas.
2: I mean, I could vote for a Democrat, but Abdul El Sayed seems like a different kind of Democrat.
1: Seriously, different and dangerous.
2: Abdul El Sayed, too dangerous for the U.S. Senate.
1: SLF PAC is responsible for the content of this advertising paid for by SLF PAC, not authorized by any candidate or candidates committee. SLFPAC.org.
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0: It is KLT, the rock station, and the almighty Van Halen, right here at 9:54. I'm going to talk about the pet of the week, but I have a stupid question real quick.
1: Well, is you know how to make Van Halen?
0: You know how to make guacamole.
1: Yeah.
0: Is there anything besides avocado? It's just smashed avocado. Do you put any other stuff?
1: Onion, tomato.
0: Oh, okay.
1: And you squeeze some lime in there.
0: Oh, okay. So it's just not...
1: Jalapenos.
0: Okay. Pure. It's not pureed avocado. Like, I just thought it was smashed up avocado.
1: No,
0: like,
1: that's whipped, the whipped base of it.
0: Right.
1: You smash up the avocado.
0: Yeah.
1: Then you put the chopped onions and tomatoes in there.

0: mix it. Nice. Then you put the chopped jalapenos, and then you squeeze lime on top.
1: I want some of that right now.
0: I make the best guacamole on the planet.
1: That's the best I've ever had. Hey, let's do the pet of the week. You do one, and I'll do one.
0: Pet of the... I hope you meant sponsors. 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Sheboygan, Indian River, and Onaway. Which I heard something might have burned down in Onaway today. Some kind of bar, maybe.
1: Oh, wow. Also, Pet of the Week is also brought to you by J-Lube Services in Michigan. 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Yeah, we have a dog from the Cherryland Humane Society named Lilo. And Lilo is a female 8-year-old beagle.
0: I mean, just like your dog, Parker.
1: Beagles are great, great dogs. They're a little barky, but they're great hunting dogs. This is an 8-year-old dog. If he doesn't hunt, then that's fine. But about 25 pounds. And a beagle. I knew a beagle growing up. My cousin had a beagle, and the name was Chuckles. And Chuckles was a great, loyal dog. Walk through the woods with Chuckles. He won't leave your side. But they are a little houndy. They like to hunt, and most of them do. But Lilo is our pet of the week. Female, 8-year-old beagle, been at the shelter for 30 days, and is a little finicky on the treats and a little finicky on the toys. But they said with the right person, you will find what makes her tail wag. So Lilo is at the Cherryland Humane Society, and that is our pet of the week. And we're also, we mentioned Hector over at the Antrim County Animal Control. And that's where David Bertinelli is, and you can see their dogs and visit their facility. Support your local animal shelter. That's the message.
0: That one's fun to go to, the Antrim. They have like two cat rooms with cats and kittens. The kitten room was...
1: Oh, my God.
0: It's so sweet, but it's also sad. But, I mean, there were cats fighting for my attention. Rubbing on my leg, pawing at my head.
1: Do what you can. Do what you can to help the animals, even if it's just volunteering or being a foster or a money contributor. Deering's Market is what Terry Ray has to give away. And we hand the broadcasting baton to Terry Ray. And we'll see you tomorrow here for Thursday's broadcast. And we'll see you at 5:30 in the morning for instant requests.
0: I got a list. You said germaphobe. What do you think the most germiest things we come into contact with every day? I got the top 10, and they're going to horrify you.
1: Doorknobs.
0: Number 6.
1: Wow.
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0: Journey on the Rock Station, KLT. I'm Terry Ray. Hello. I'm cracking up. There's a lot of you. Yeah, people are in a texting mood. A lot of you on the KLT text line, which is 231-941-9558. And there's Nick from Avon Lake, Ohio, 20 miles west of Cleveland on the south coast of Lake Erie. That's how we have him labeled. And Nick from Avon Lake says, today is my birthday, Terry. Now we're both the same age. If you get the chance, could you play something by the Doors? Thanks. I will make that happen. South Lake Charlie sent a picture of the sun glowing or shimmering on a body of water, and it looks very pretty. Okay, thanks for sharing. Then there's Brian who says, thanks for the journey. You're welcome. Paul from Alpena has sent a picture of the 211 Black Lake north of Onaway Bar. Oh, wait, someone else sent the picture. Matt from Posen, there's a fire. Oh, no. There's just there's a lot of activity. It was just like all the messages. How you doing? Happy Wednesday. Here we are, the seventh day of October. And KLT's weather is brought to you by Pat, Aaron, and Mike at Northern Glass, serving Alpena, Rogers City, Hillman, and surrounding areas. Let them walk you through your claims process when it comes to windshield replacement, because accidents happen. Forecast for the day today, Traverse City says sunshine 66, sunshine 59 tomorrow, 65 Friday, 75 Saturday, and Sunday. Show of hands, who's going kayaking this weekend? My hand's up. I don't know about you. Definitely got to do it. On the East Coast, pretty much the same. There's a chance of rain tonight, possibly, but we'll see. It's just a possibility. And 73 Saturday, 75 Sunday on the Alpena side. Yeah, bring it on right now in Alpena. 56, you got the sunshine. 61 in Harbor Springs. 59 in Cadillac. Downtown Traverse City, sitting at 56. All right, so today is the 75th birthday of John Cougar Mellencamp. We could go a couple ways with this. We could play just a boatload of our favorite John Mellencamp songs during lunch at the Leedsville Cafe today. Or, since he went by John Cougar for a long time, his management made him because they thought, you can't use the name Mellencamp and be a rock and roll star. But yet, it ended up working out. Artists who don't use their real name, they've got a different name than what they were born with, such as Alice Cooper, who was born Vincent Furnier. Or every member of KISS, none of them are using their real names. Kid Rock, the white kid who could rock, Bob Ritchie is Kid Rock. Slash from Guns N' Roses. Axl Rose is William Rose is his name. Sting from the Police, his parents know him as Gordon Sumner. We could go that way. Or we could do John Mellencamp's song. What do you want to do? Let's think about that for lunch at the Leedsville Cafe at noontime, all right? Night Ranger's coming up, so Steve Miller.
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0: Steve Miller Band on the Rock Station. KLT, I'm Terry Ray. You know, it's expensive to do just about anything anymore, especially if you want to go to a concert, if you want to go to a football game, whatever. But I just saw, I don't know if you've heard this yet, the Detroit Lions have unveiled a ticket program that started October 1st. That's when they said fans can now snag standing room only access, $60 per game. It kicks off, so the first game you'll have a chance to do that, October 25th. And it's when Green Bay comes to Ford Field to take on the Lions. Each game, a home game, will offer at least 100 standing room only spots. So you don't get a seat, but you can wander around, I guess. You can buy up to four, but the tickets can't be transferred, and you'll need to show up on the game day to get them. How do you get them? You go to Gate D, and 4 hours before the game. This is the complicated part. You have to show up 4 hours before kickoff. Staff will hand out numbered wristbands, let you buy the $60 tickets, if any remain. And after the wristbands go out, guests get screened and walk through Gate D. Your ticket gets processed and scanned right when you buy it. Once they're gone, staff will tell everybody, that's it, everybody go. And there are six home games that remain. And the first of which will be the Green Bay game, then Minnesota, Tampa Bay, the Bears, the Titans, and the Giants. So you have to get there 4 hours before. I think local people might do better with that as opposed to those of us that would drive downstate 4 hours to get there and then hope that, you know. But for $60, it might be worth it. I don't know. For lunch at the Leedsville Cafe, I mentioned the idea for the theme. John Mellencamp, you know, he changed his name to John Cougar Mellencamp. So bands that have, or artists who have changed their names. Dan from Meesick jumped in on the text line and said, play John for the lunch hour. South Lake Charlie said the names were changed to protect the innocent. Go with rockers with new names. My grandpa's name was Elsa. He changed it to Bert. Ha ha. Thank you for sharing, South Lake Charlie. All right, so lunch at the Leedsville Cafe. Which way do you want to go? Do you want to do Mellencamp tunes? There's a million of them. I'll play you a montage of some to give you a little starting spot. I'll do that in a few. Zeppelin's on the way this morning, so it's Terry Race Comedy Club.
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2: People from Maine will tell you that they're telling you. Have you noticed that? Gee, it's pretty cold out there tonight. I'm telling you. Well, yeah. You're looking at me and everything. I hope you're telling me. Everybody in Maine has a truck, too. We have a truck, or we know someone that has a truck. That's right. Anybody in this room can have a truck down here in 5 minutes if we needed one. I could say, I got to move this microphone stand. Well, I'll go get my brother's truck. They got to tell you what kind of truck their brother had. My brother got a Ford 250 Lariat, half-ton Chevy, with the whoop of him house on the side whacker. Oh, I'm telling you.
4: Bulldog in a Halloween costume. He's a bumblebee and he don't look happy. Bulldog in a Halloween costume. He's just a dog, but he understands dignity. Bulldog in a Halloween costume. His grandpa was a wolf, now he's wearing antennas. Bulldog in a Halloween costume. When you get home, you're gonna get bit. Yeah!

0: I just moved from a nice two-bedroom house by the beach, and now I have a studio apartment. And I had to buy it without seeing it. I was on the road, and the realtor told me it was 600 square feet. So I measured myself, and I'm like 1 square foot. So I thought that would be huge. Like, that's 600 different possibilities. Hey, you guys, this stool is 800 square feet. And I thought it was going to be a little depressing, but it turns out to be great. Oh, yeah, it's great. You know, because in the old days, if I wanted to see some of my possessions, right, I used to have to get up and walk into the other room. I wish I had that kind of time, man. Now I'm like, hey, man, how's my oven? Boom, right over there.
1: I think about my parents a lot, because, I mean, the world is getting very futuristic. And like them, I'm from the 1900s. You got to watch out for the 1900s, people. We're old. It's so, I mean, my great aunt Helen, from the 30s, she's deaf. They didn't know she was deaf back then. The doctors, they had no idea. They were baffled. That's how good doctors were back then. They just said, they looked at her as they smoked in her face. These were real doctors. They were like, oh no. She's rude, I'll tell you that.
2: This was a great chart in USA Today. They asked people, what do you spend your most time on the cell phone? And people answered, you can answer multiple things. But the number one answer, 26% of the time, texting is the number one use of the phone. Number two, posting to social media. Number three, taking pictures. Number four, watching videos. And number five was making calls. The phone is now fifth in the use of a phone. It's not a phone anymore. It's a texting machine we happen to make calls on. And we don't want to make calls because number six is blocking spam calls. People aren't honest, the survey takers. So I relabel. I think 3% of the time on your phone is actually spent searching for a plug to recharge your phone. 5% of the time is trying to remember passwords. I'm constantly asking my wife, I'm like, honey, what was the cat's name? And by the way, don't use your cat as your password. Don't. Somebody hacked our system. We had to rename our cat. Our cat's name is now CK97#Anderson. And the number one use of the phone, I believe, is correcting autocorrect. Perfect example, okay? My wife sent this to me on my birthday. Happy birthday to you. Happy birthday to you. Happy birthday, dead husband. Happy birthday to you. And my wife's very funny. I texted her back. I said, I assume you meant dear. And she said, Did I?
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0: Boston on the Rock Station, KLT. I'm Terry Ray. Yesterday for lunch at the Leedsville Cafe, the theme was, if you were a patron saint, what would you be the patron saint of? Well, I have the patron saint of fun, the ambassador of fun. Tracy is here. Hello.
1: Hello.
0: You would definitely be the patron saint of fun.
1: Yes, absolutely. Yeah. Also, you know, raccoons and possums. And you share that title with me. Yes.
0: There's a patron saint of unattractive people. I was surprised at how many patron saints there are of all kinds of things.
1: Of unattractive people.
0: Yeah, and that wasn't one we made up. That's like a real thing.
1: A real thing.
0: Yeah.
1: Wow.
0: But yesterday we came up with somebody was the patron saint of beer.
1: Oh, yeah.
0: Yeah, they were all kinds of things yesterday.
1: Sure.
0: But you're definitely the fun one. And it's time for 2, 3 minutes, 4 with Tracy, brought to you every Wednesday by Critter Control. 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All right, let me get the
1: get
0: music.
1: The timer.
0: Yeah, the music going, the Mission Impossible music. You never hear it because you don't have your headphones on.
1: No, I have no idea how long I'm going.
0: And she likes it that way.
1: You bet.
0: All right, here we go. Go.
1: Okay, well, I do want to let you know that it is warm weather ahead. So there are so many things to get out and play on all over the state of Michigan. But I'm going to start over on the east side. The Harrisville Scarecrow Showdown invites families and businesses to build a scarecrow, have it placed up by Saturday for their online judging. The Thunder Bay Resort's going to have a big garage and craft vendor sale. It's this Friday and Saturday, 9 to 6, right there on M32 in Hillman. The third annual Share the Heat fundraiser, Saturday, 4 to 8, at the Osanique United Methodist Church. Live music, silent auction. They're going to help raise funds for our neighbors in need.
0: Osanique.
1: And then Roger City Sports Boosters. They're going to have a big trivia night, Saturday night, A&M's Sim and Jim, right on 3rd Street in Roger City. So all that on the east side. Centrally and on the Sunset side, tonight Martin Sexton is going to perform live at the Traverse City Opera House at 7 o'clock. You can check him out. A little bit of rock. There's some folk and soul and Americana. Those tickets are $20 to $75. I still found plenty of seats. The Dead Ends on Spruce is going to continue with their haunted house. It's on Traverse City's west side, just off Front Street, nightly starting at 6 through Halloween.
0: Slabtown. That's where it is.
1: It's Slabtown. Mm-hmm. Get some Slabtown burgers while you're there. Mm-hmm. Totally worth the drive. Tomorrow night, the Banff Mountain Film Festival World Tour is going to be at the City Opera House. And we actually go to this every year. It's super cool. Love those films. They get me pumped up for winter. Vasa Ski Club, it's their fundraiser. Tickets are $20. On stage this weekend, a Sesame Street car named Desire. Did you go see that, Terry?
0: Not yet.
1: Well, it's back again, and it's a puppet-filled mashup parody. So anyway, it's back at the match at the Cherryland Center in Traverse City. Showtime's Friday, Saturday, and Sunday nights. Great Lakes Center for the Arts in Bay Harbor has Outrageous Friday night, Saturday afternoon. It's a troupe of artists. They do all kinds of fun things. Tickets are $5 to $39. And then May Erlewine and Annie Marie are going to be playing live Saturday night at the Bay Theater in Sutton's Bay. Those tickets are $50 to $55. The big fun are the festivals. 47th annual Charlevoix Apple Fest is downtown. They've got a craft show and a farmer's market and live music daily, 10 to 6. Friday afternoon, it's the Foghorn Jazz Band. Saturday, there's a kids' carnival and dancing witches,

0: Harry, dancing witches. Okay, don't miss that. And all kinds of fun kids activities with a petting zoo and stuff Saturday and Sunday. Frankfurt's Fall Festival is going to be this Saturday right at their open space park downtown. And they've got the Port City Run on Saturday morning at 9, a craft fair at 10, parade and the Mutt March at 11, and then live music with the Scottville Clown Band in a beer tent. It's like they knew me. Anyway, it's going to be a ton of fun. They even have a big pumpkin drop. So check that all out in Frankfurt. The Walk to End Alzheimer's is Saturday morning at the Traverse City Open Space. Registration's at 9. The walk is 10. And then Saturday night, Mount Holiday has their Dinner in the Hills. It's a fundraiser honoring 75 years of memories. So it's pretty cool. There's a cocktail hour, a dinner, a silent and live auction, live music, and dancing. Those tickets are $120 per person. But here's the deal. It helps Mount Holiday, which is such a great place. So if you have the opportunity, get on out there this weekend. And again, the weather's going to be beautiful. So wherever you are in northern Michigan, listening to KLT on your way there, enjoy it, everyone.
1: Yeah, it's supposed to be in the mid-70s. 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
0: Absolutely. They do such good things for everyone.
1: They do.
0: And you know what, this time of year, let's help out. Let's not wait till Christmas, everyone. You need your karma now.
1: Yeah.
0: All that stuff you did in the 20s, make up for it, people.
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0: Ah, Mark Farner, Grand Funk Railroad, the rock station. KLT, if you were at Odawa Casino's Ovation Hall this past Friday night, you saw that live and in person. Mark was, he just celebrated, I think he's 75, I think is what he, maybe 70, no, 78. Just celebrated a birthday like a week ago. And he was jumping around and playing like a madman. His voice was amazing. It was a great concert. If you were there, you know. And, yeah, still going strong. It is KLT. I'm Terry Ray. 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Sunshine today. It's going to be in the 70s this weekend. I know it's only Wednesday, but the Saturday and Sunday forecast, mid-70s. You just got to talk about it now. Today, we're going to be right around 66 or so with the sunshine, 59 tomorrow, 65 Friday, and then bust into the 70s for the weekend. Yeah, right now in Alpena, 65, 64 Harbor Springs, 68 in Cadillac. What's your high today in Cadillac? 68. I bet you beat it. And right now in downtown Traverse City, sitting at 65. As we get closer to noontime and lunch at the Leedsville Cafe, it's John Mellencamp's birthday. We could do bands. We could do John Mellencamp, a song, because he's got enough. We could fill the hour. We could probably fill the rest of the afternoon. Or bands that artists have changed their names, because he changed his to John Cougar for a long time. Or artists who have John in their title, in their name. Like if it's John Fogerty or John somebody, whatever, you could do that. Or you could do whatever the heck you want. It's kind of a free-for-all on lunch at the Leedsville Cafe today. How about that? Rats coming up as we get closer to noontime.
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0: Rat on the Rock Station, KLT. I'm Terry Ray. There is a note on the KLT text line from Aaron at Northern Glass from Tracy's segment, 2 Minutes with Tracy, that says Trivia Saturday in Roger City is canceled till a later date. So I'm not sure why, but if you are planning on going to the Trivia Saturday in Roger City, it is canceled till a later date. And thank you, Aaron at Northern Glass. And I hope you're having an awesome day. All right, getting closer to noontime and lunch at the Leedsville Cafe. I've been kind of roly-poly. Let's do John Mellencamp songs or somebody who band that has John in the band. Let's go that way. All right, let's do that for lunch at the Leedsville Cafe. One of the sponsors happens to be the Downtown Bistro and Bakery on Main, where they've got breakfast, lunch, and spirits with a bistro flair. 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
12: 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All right, so I have so many different ways to go with lunch at the Leedsville Cafe, and something else just dawned on me. Finster.

and Green Arrow, and maybe Christy are out there painting the water tower in Boyne City, where yesterday they spent the day. Finster was exhausted from scraping paint off of it and getting it ready to scrape it down from many layers of years of paint, and they make it all beautiful so they can put the Boyne City logo on it and beautify it. And so maybe we could send songs out to them as they're working hard this afternoon as well, besides the fact that it's John Mellencamp's birthday and any band that's got a John in it. We could go so many ways. 231-941-9558 will get you through. 231-941-9558. That's the KLTTVCairport.com studio line. 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And I feel like I should start with a birthday, because Ann Klaus wrote, "Morning, Terry, in Traverse City, off the lunch hour theme, but wanted to do a happy birthday shout-out to my brother, Steve. He's not just my brother, he's my hero. Could you play BTO Taking Care of Business for him? Happy birthday, Steve." So we could do that. You would have thought I would have had the song queued up and ready to go, but for some for some reason, I do not. So let's find that song very quickly. Oh, I'm like, why can't I find it? Now I see why. Our studio, we're connected to all the radio stations in our group. So we've got KLT, we've got TCM, we've got Z93, CCW. Well, we all share one master computer that it can be individualized, so you only see the music that your station plays. But for some reason, this was just set. So when I went to find BTO, Buck Owens was there, all kinds of things. Like, what am I looking at? But I got it fixed now. All right, happy birthday, Steve Klaus. Your sister thinks you're a hero. We all think you're all right, too. It's KLT.

0: Let's
1: do John Mellencamp because it's his birthday.
0: Okay. What song?
1: I'll let you pick that one out. I know it's songs, but
0: when you go to think of them, here's some of them.

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This is one of my favorites. 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It's KLT.

0: Some of you are funny today.
1: Good afternoon, Jenny Ray. I'd like to dedicate one to the Water Tower Restoration Crew up in Boyne City.
0: Okay.
1: Rush, working man.
0: All righty. You know who hates Rush?
1: Yeah, I do. That's another reason to play it.
0: And then on the KLT radio app.
2: Hey, Miss Terry Ray, since Finster loves Rush so much, how about you play Working Man by Rush?
0: Ah, this has some of the same notes. I got your back, Finster. It's KLT.

0: Ozzy on the Rock Station, KLT. It is lunch at the Leedsville Cafe on this, the birthday of John Mellencamp, who went by John Cougar, changed his name because the record people were like, no one's going to buy John Mellencamp. But Ozzy, we just heard his actual name, John Michael Osborne. But since his last name's Osborne, he went by Ozzy. And his longtime guitarist, Zach Wild, he was born Jeffrey Wildunt. Wildunt. He needed a cooler name, too. It is lunch at the Leedsville Cafe. Oh, I just got a message that I want to pass on, that medium to large brown dog is being kept safe along Voice Road, 1 mile up from Garfield, wearing a collar with a blinking light. And this lady has tied this dog up to her porch because she's seen so many dogs get hit out there. If you are missing a medium to large brown dog that's wearing a collar with a blinking light, I have the number where it is, if you would like it. And thank you, ma'am. Her name is Jamie. She's keeping the dog safe. All right, it is lunch at the Leedsville Cafe. That's in the Traverse City area. This is one from the KLT Radio app. Go.
1: Hey, Terry. I think there's two Johns in the band Europe. How about the Final Countdown? Have a great day.
0: Ah, here we go. It's lunch at the Leedsville Cafe. KLT.

0: There are some people who like that song. I am not included in that group. That is Europe on the Rock Station. KLT, it is lunch at the Leedsville Cafe. What do you have?
1: KLT.
2: Hey.
1: Yes, hi.
2: Did you hear my song?
1: I don't know. What is your song?
2: Well, I sang Bobo O'Reilly for you. I didn't know if you heard it, but...
1: Oh, while you were on hold?
2: Oh, I was on hold?
1: Yeah. Did you hear music?
2: Yeah.
1: Yeah, you were on hold.
2: Oh!
1: Sing your
2: That's
1: song
2: funny.
1: Now. Let's hear it.

0: Hello.
1: Hi.
0: Hey, yeah, I missed the beginning. What is this band with the John in the name of the band member?
1: It could be. It's John Mellencamp's birthday, so a song by him or a band that has a John. Or you could send a song out to Fenster, who's in Boyne City working on restoring a water tower there. You have options.
0: Hey, I would like to hear Have a Nice Day by John Bon Jovi.
1: I am not familiar with that song, so I pulled it up. Here, let's hear a little bit of this song. Here it is.

Yeah, I'm not familiar with that song. Tico Torres, a member of Bon Jovi, is celebrating a birthday today, as is John Mellencamp. It's lunch at the Leedsville Cafe. KLT.

John Bon Jovi on the rock station, KLT and the band. Tico Torres, 73 today. John Mellencamp, 75 today. Vladimir Putin, 74 today. Can you imagine that Putin and Simon Cowell share a birthday? They do. Simon Cowell, 67 today. If it's your birthday, happy birthday to you. Oh, we learned earlier it is somebody's birthday. Ann's brother, Steve Klaus, happy birthday to you, man. If it's your birthday, too, happy birthday. There's a lot of you on the text line. We got a lot of you. Donut's friend Christy says, happy birthday, John Mellencamp. Donut and I had tickets to go down and see him, but that big smoke problem in Canada came through and canceled out the show. I'm heading to the water tower to help the boys again today. Oh, you're the one that have been helping Green Arrow and Finster. Anybody in the Boyne City area that wants to go over the and cheer on Finster and the crew at the water tower.

0: You are welcome. Fenster sent a note and a picture. He's got Thunder Truck parked in front of that water tower, and he wrote, "Rush sucks." I knew that. I knew that is not one of his favorite bands. Ron from Onaway. Terry Ray, how about John Fogerty? Rock and roll all over the world. Glenn says Terry Cougar Ray. Oh. Chuck says, how about Blood on the Scarecrow, please? Oh, I love this one. I'm going to save it for after the break. There's a text that I will share with you. 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Tomorrow, 59, 65 Friday, and then 75 Saturday and Sunday. Yeah, summertime weather right here at the beginning of October. I like it. And with all the leaves changing, it's beautiful out. Right now in Alpena, current temperature at this moment, 67 with the sunshine, 66 Arbor Springs, 68 Cadillac, and downtown Traverse City sitting at 67. More of your suggestions are coming up.
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12: KLT.
0: Yes, indeed. It is the, we're on the 7th day of October. John Mellencamp's birthday, all the other people's birthdays, so we're celebrating that. We're also celebrating the fact that Fenster and Green Arrow and the crew are over there painting the water tower in Boyne City, getting it back looking all fresh and brand new with that new water tower smell, I'm sure. Kevin the Canadian Kevin the Canadian is on the text line and says, as a Canadian and growing up with Rush, Finster can suck it, is what he wrote. It is lunch at the Leedsville Cafe. If you want to get through, 231-941-9558. Finster loves Canada. He's just not a Rush fan. 231-941-9558. That will get you through to the KLTTVCAirport.com studio line, as well as our text line, or record your request right on the KLT Radio app on your Android or iPhone, powered by Northwest Oil Express in Traverse City. And let's go here.
12: Hey, has anyone requested Reign of the Scarecrow yet?
0: No, let's do that. Yes.
12: Yeah, so on a serious note, though, our government pays our farmers not to grow. They put them through so much hassle and jump through the hoops that they can or won't grow. We need to take our food more seriously. So, yeah, listen to the words, people.
0: Absolutely. Thank you. Bye-bye. Happy birthday, John Mellencamp. It's KLT.

birthday boy, John Mellencamp. So many of you are calling in, so many texting in, and one of the texts is from Joe and Arlene from the UP. It says, hello, Terry Ray. This is Joe and Arlene from the Upper Peninsula, vacationing in Hawaii, listening to Lunch at the Leedsville Cafe at 6 a.m. here. Could we hear Eruption by Van Halen? Thank you. They went to Hawaii and brought

KLT with them. That is dedication right there. Have a nice time, you guys. I've never been to Hawaii. Eruption by Van Halen, thank you. They went to Hawaii and brought KLT with them. That is dedication right there. Have a nice

0: Van Halen on the rock station, KLT. We'll send that one out to the crew at the Boyne City Water Tower, as well as the lovely couple from the UP who are in Hawaii right now. It is lunch at the Leedsville Cafe. Lots of you checking in so many different ways. There's Frank who says, Terry, how about some Jethro Tull locomotive breath, because Ian in Scotland means John, have a great day. At first I thought it meant Jethro in Scotland, and so I looked, and Jethro, and that isn't it. But Ian is the Scottish equivalent of John, not Joe. Why does it say that? Kevin the Canadian keeps asking for more Rush songs because he wants to get under Fenster's skin. Crazy Train Krista wants us to play Crazy Train. There's this guy right here, because earlier I was saying John Mellencamp had to change his name.
1: I apologize, Terry. I'm just joining in, so I don't know if you played any Robert Zimmerman yet.
0: Ah, Bob Dylan, yes.
1: Yeah, there you go, like Rainy Day Women. I know you got that.
0: I do. Let me hook you up. Yeah, there's a lot of rockers who have changed

0: their names. John Mellencamp, of course, went by John Cougar for a long time, or Johnny Cougar, just so he would sound rock and roll-y. You know, and Ozzy Osbourne, John Michael Osbourne's his name, Alice Cooper, Vincent Furnier, Reginald Kenneth Dwight, that's Elton John, Bob Ritchie's Kid Rock, William Rose is Axl Rose, Saul Hudson is Slash, Gordon Sumner is Sting, Bono is David Evans, Freddie Mercury from Queen, Farrakha Bulsara is his name. Even Steven Tyler, his real name, Steven Tallarico, and Joe Perry, guitarist, Joe Perry, something, Billy Idol's William Michael Broad, no, William Albert Broad is his name, Robert Zimmerman, Bob Dylan, there's Brett Michaels, his actual name is Brett Michael Sitchak, so he just took his middle name and went with that, C.C. DeVille's Bruce Anthony Johansson, Benjamin Orr of the Cars, Benjamin Orzechowski, or something like that. there's more. A lot of rockers have changed their names just to be rockers, you know. Norman Greenbaum, though, didn't follow suit, and he still made it, right? Norman Greenbaum. It is Lunch at the Leedsville Cafe, brought to you in part today by Honor and Ekema Building Supply, your local supplier of building materials and hardware products for contractors and 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dinner hours on Friday and Saturday. All right, let's play Terry Ray's Most Excellent Catchphrase Game. This is a game where I get two of you on the phone line. I give you clues as to a word I'm trying to get you to say. You shout out answers. First one to five wins. Up for grabs. How about a $25 gift card to Deering's? Yay, Deering's. Wait, let's open. Oh, people are still writing. You guys are really into the texting today, which is very nice. I like phone calls better, but texting's fine. Deering's Jerky Company, good for jerky, snack sticks, and brats, Union Street, Traverse City. 231-941-9558 will get you through if you haven't won in the last 30 days. Let's do it.
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9: All right, I have Greg and I have Kelly on the line. Say hello to each other.
10: Hello, hey, Greg. Kelly.
9: And where are you from, Greg?
10: Lake Ann.
9: Where are you from, Kelly?
11: Alpena.
9: All right, we're playing Coast to Coast today. All right, I am going to give you clues as to a word I'm trying to get you to say. You shout out answers. First one to five wins. All these words start with the letter J in honor of John Mellencamp, or they might just have a J in the word. Most of them start with a J, though. Are you ready?
11: Yep. Ready.
9: Here we go. Tarzan was king of the...
11: Jane.
10: Jungle.
9: Jungle. Tarzan was king of the Jane. Well, Jane's got something to say about that. This is peanut butter and
10: jelly.
9: Yes. This orange, you might drink this in the morning for breakfast.
11: Juice.
9: She got it. You might play one of these, and it's an instrument.
11: Jamboree.
9: It's an instrument you could have a jamboree with, and you might be picking it. It's like a guitar, only it's round. If you're lost in the woods, you might hear...
10: Banjo,
9: yes.
5: The home of Omelette and Finster in the morning.
9: This is a type of a hot pepper. It's a...
11: Jalapeno,
9: that's a tie. This is a band that sings, Ian Anderson's in it. He sings on one leg. He sings.
10: Jethro Tull.
9: He's ahead 4-1 right now. This is a band with Steve Perry in it.
10: Journey
9: for the win. He got you. All right, Kelly, I hope you get through another time. Greg won that time.
11: Yeah. Way to go, Greg.
9: Greg, you got a $25 gift card to Deering's Jerky Company, Union Street, Traverse City. Congratulations.
11: Woohoo!
9: Woohoo indeed. That is Terry Ray's most excellent catchphrase game. We'll play again tomorrow. Let's do this.
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9: Lunch at the Leedsville Cafe has been kind of all over the place today, but I appreciate your participation, that is for sure. 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
12: Hey, Terry, we just lost a friend here who owned the Central Lake Tavern. Early age of 59, he was a proud Marine. Could you please play Born in the USA? Thank you.
9: It's KLT.

Green Day on the rock station, KLT. I'm Terry Ray. So I was in the other room for a minute. Entry forms are coming in, the boxes from all over northern Michigan of where people registered for the Detroit Legends drawing, which is this Friday afternoon, just before 5 at 4:50. We'll find out who wins all the memorabilia and whatnot and Thanksgiving Day tickets. And man, there are a lot of entries. There are a lot of them. So we're taking them all out and putting them in this gold drum, which we don't even have half of them. And that thing is full. It is packed. Good luck, one and all. And while I was doing that, our Calvin Johnson autographed helmet came in. And they're going to put it in a case, and whoever wins is getting that, as well as all the other stuff. And

0: It's coming together. I certainly hope that you got registered to win, because somebody's going to be pretty stoked come Friday afternoon. Pink Floyd's coming up. Also, we'll do one from Jimi Hendrix.
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0: Finger 11 on the rock station KLT. I'm Terry Ray. Good afternoon. It's the 7th day of October. It is National Flower Day, Bathtub Day, National Kale Day, International Walk to School Day. Did any of you walk to school growing up? Probably a lot of you did. I rode the bus. And the bus isn't always what it's cracked up to be either. When I was in, I think, 7th grade, there were always these boys. Junior high boys are idiots. They're peckerheads. Let's just go ahead and admit it. But they'd be like, ooh, flat as a board, hasn't been nailed yet. Because I was not, you know, busty in the least. Or pirate's dream, sunken chest. 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Sunshine today, high of, it says 66 for Traverse City. We're already warmer than that. Sunshine 59 tomorrow, 65 Friday, and then mid-70s Saturday and Sunday. I'm going to do outdoor stuff this weekend for sure. Right now in Alpena, 68. Your high, 69. You're almost there. You got the sunshine, 66 Harbor Springs, 70 in Cadillac, downtown Traverse City, 67. But we got the sunshine. Yes, we do. Zeppelin's coming up this afternoon, so is Billy Squire.
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Billy Squire on the Rock Station, KLT. I'm Terry Ray. Good afternoon. We had our weekly staff meeting earlier today. We do every Wednesday. And one of the things we were talking about was Halloween. Ow! Halloween is on a Saturday night this year, October 31st. And we're going to have a very spooky Alice Cooper, Welcome to My Nightmare, Halloween special from 7 to 9. And then from 9 to 11, there will be a party at the Sale Inn in Traverse City, and there's going to be costume contest prizes, compliments of Bay Bread, $300 first place, $150 second place, $50 for third place. And I find it interesting that our party is from 9 to 11. You can tell we're getting older when it's going to be 2 hours, and then, no, I'm sure the party will go well into the evening, but our specific party will go 9 to 11, so we're not going to hold people hostage until midday.

0: night or whatever to for the contest, the Halloween contest, which I appreciate. It'll be just before 11. There's going to be spooky karaoke with DJ Hashtag, and that should be a hoot. So that's coming up on the 31st. So just a little heads up. I learned all the details today. One of the other things that this month you can get registered for, if you are a Michigan or Michigan State fan, is the big game. You could be there at Michigan Stadium at the Big House in Ann Arbor. Saturday, November 7th is when it goes down. We've got tickets. We're giving them away, and all you have to do is register to win, and hopefully your name will come out of that drawing box on Devil's Night. October 30th is when we're going to find out who wins. How do you register? You go to Alpine Chocolate House Gaylord, Ginnup Sales of Williamsburg and Alanson, Lighthouse Dispensary, TC, LaHaye's of Sheboygan, Park Dispensary in Alpena, Jet's Pizza of Gaylord and Petoskey, Gaylord Machine and Fabrication, and Northern Michigan Tractor and Equipment in Johannesburg. 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All right. Have yourselves a fabulous day. If you're in the Boyne City area, be sure and toot your horn at Finster and Green Arrow and the crew over there painting the water tower this afternoon. What a perfect day for that. Very nice. And toot, toot. There, I tooted my horn for you. I'm done now. Aerosmith's coming up. Long Rock Black's on the way. Squatch has got the 4 at 4 at 4:04. Work release at 5 with Detroit Wing Company. And Smash Your Trash in the 6 o'clock hour for the Black Bear Grill. 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
0: Hey, it's Terry Ray. 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
2: I hate to bring up politics, but have you seen the latest on Abdul?
3: Abdul El-Sayed? 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Wouldn't you say?
2: I mean, I knew he was liberal, but now I saw he wants 4,000 criminals released from jail.
3: 4,000 criminals? What kind?
2: Oh, people in jail for murder. Rapists. You know, criminals.
3: Are you sure?
2: It was in Abdul El-Sayed's campaign platform. He put it in writing.
3: Wait, I need to look it up.
2: Read it. I have it right here. El-Sayed said reducing prison population is, quote, essential.
3: He put that in writing? I think keeping criminals in jail is essential.
2: El-Sayed has a lot of dangerous ideas.
3: I mean, I could vote for a Democrat, but Abdul El-Sayed seems like a different kind of Democrat.
2: Seriously, different and dangerous.
3: Abdul El-Sayed, too dangerous for the U.S. Senate.
2: SLF PAC is responsible for the content of this advertising, paid for by SLF PAC, not authorized by any candidate or candidates committee. 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

0: AC/DC on the Rock Station, KLT. Happy Wednesday, everybody. Squatch here with you, and we've got a lot to get to today. We've got the 4 at 4 at 4:04 with a giveaway from Platte River Inn. We also have the work release program sponsored by Detroit Wing Company. So we'll be giving away a gift card to Detroit Wing Company. And, of course, we also have Smash or Trash today brought to you by the Black Bear Grill. Yeah, so lots of giveaways and stuff to get to. The number here, 231-941-9558. Let's get back into the music. We've got Tom Petty and the Foo Fighters coming up right after this.
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0: Nickelback on the Rock Station, KLT Squatch with a weather update. Currently 66 degrees in Traverse and Petoskey, 68 in Cadillac and Alpena. Overnight low, looks like we're dipping down to mid-50s. And then tomorrow, we are looking at sunny skies with a high of 60. Friday's a high of 60 with sunny skies as well. So Saturday, but it looks like we could get up to 71. 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We've got The Who and Queen coming up right after this.
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KLT Squatch here with you. And are you playing KLT's Pro Football Challenge? 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

In fact, we are in week four, and Charlotte Draper of Northport is the winner, and you could just play along, too, and see how you stack up against the KLT staff here. I'm not doing so well, but Terry Ray's doing pretty in Traverse City, besides getting the bragging rights for being picking all the games the most accurately that week. In fact, we are in week four, and Charlotte Draper of Northport is the winner, and you could just play.

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2: I'm Melissa Smith with Up North Live News. Here are some of the stories we're working on for your Wednesday. The Leelanau County Sheriff says a 77-year-old man from Northport is in custody after a dispute between a father and son escalated into a shooting Tuesday afternoon. Investigators say a verbal argument between the father and the son became physical before a firearm was brought into the situation. The 48-year-old son, also from Northport, was taken to Munson Medical Center in Traverse City with serious but non-life-threatening injuries. The father was arrested and lodged in the Leelanau County Jail on felony charges. A Saginaw man will be spending at least 29 years behind bars after being found guilty in August of delivering drugs to a woman in Roscommon County that prosecutors say caused her to fatally overdose. In August, Ronald Roland Lansgroner was found guilty by a jury in Roscommon County of delivery of a controlled substance causing death, delivery of fentanyl, delivery of methamphetamine, and destroying tampering with evidence. On Tuesday, Lansgroner was sentenced by Judge Robert Bennett in the 34th Circuit Court to a minimum sentence of a little over 29 years in prison. Up North Live is hoping to fill the blood supply need with some help from our viewers. 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

0: Stones on the Rock Station, KLT, Squatch here with you, and we've got our MyTunes guest DJs lined up for this weekend. On Saturday, it's Lisa Burmester of Roscommon, and then on Sunday at noon, it's Ann Klaus of Traverse City. And they both win a $25 gift card to Rustic Hog Barbecue Bar and Grill on South Main Street in Lake City. If you'd like to be the guest DJ, it's pretty easy to do. 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Boom! Bob's your uncle. Next thing you know, you're getting some tasty barbecue in your belly. Stick around. We've got Skynyrd and Creed coming up right after this.
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0: 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KLT Squatch with a weather update. Currently 66 degrees in Traverse and Petoskey, 68 in Cadillac and Alpena. Looks like the overnight low should be right around the mid-50s tonight, and then sunny for the next couple of days. Thursday's high is 60, Friday's high 60 with sunny skies, even Saturday's getting in on the act, high of 70 with sunny skies. 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

0: And the feature I like about it is a little button that you can press and record a message that comes to us in the KLT studios live. It's always a lot of fun to hear from our listeners. So get the app and have some fun today. It's brought to you by Northwest Oil Express on Garfield Avenue in Traverse City. All right, we've got Van Halen and the Goo Goo Dolls coming up right after this.
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0: 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KLT. KLT. It's time for the 4 at 4 at 4:04.
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2: Here it is.
3: That's right. Here it is. For better or for worse, it is the 4 at 4 at 4:04. What are we playing for today? Well, how about an all-you-can-eat fish dinner for two at Platte River Inn in honor? That includes crispy cod, fries, coleslaw, and cornbread. It's almost famous, folks. All right. And that is if you haven't won something in the last 30 days. The number here, 231-941-9558. I've got four headlines. Three are real. If you can spot the phony one, that all-you-can-eat fish dinner for two is yours. All right, here we go. Number one, Keith Richards thinks Mick Jagger is annoying and poorly endowed. Number two, the average teenager now sends 3,339 text messages a month. Number three, the most unwanted Halloween candy for the 13th year in a row, candy corn. And number four, after a DARE class, that's drugs are really expensive. I mean, drugs are, whatever it is, DARE to, what is that drug awareness thing, D-A-R-E. I used to say drugs are really expensive, but I actually don't even remember what the real terminology is. Anyway, let's start that again. Number four, after a DARE class, a fifth grader leads the police to his parents' reefer stash. Let me run down these four headlines one more time. Number one, Keith Richards thinks Mick Jagger is annoying and poorly endowed. Number two, the average teenager now sends 3,339 text messages a month. Number three, the most unwanted Halloween candy for the 13th year in a row, candy corn. And number four, after a DARE class, a fifth grader leads police to his parents' reefer stash. Who says reefer? All right, folks, I want you to give me a call if you can spot that phony headline. The number again, 231-941-9558. In the meantime, it's Def Leppard on the Rock Station, KLT.

0: Def Leppard on the Rock Station. KLT Squatch here with you. We're playing the 4 at 4 at 4:04. Let me run down the four headlines one more time. Number one, Keith Richards thinks Mick Jagger is annoying and poorly endowed. Number two, the average teenager now sends 3,339 text messages a month. Number three, the most unwanted Halloween candy for the 13th year in a row, candy corn. And number four, a DARE class. And a fifth grader, after a DARE class, a fifth grader leads the police to his parents' reefer stash. All right, if you haven't won in the last 30 days, give me a call at 231-941-9558. Can you spot the phony headline?
1: Is it number one?
0: Number one, Keith Richards thinks Mick Jagger is annoying and poorly endowed. No, in a Keith Richards autobiography called Life, there was an excerpt where Keith talks about becoming annoyed with Mick Jagger and also takes a shot at the size of Mick's junk. No, that's a true story, but try back.
1: Okay.
0: Yeah, yeah. That's what everyone wants to picture right now, right? Mick Jagger's junk. The number 231-941-9558. Can you spot the phony headline?
2: Is it number four?
0: Number four, after a DARE class, a fifth grader leads police to his parents' reefer stash. There's two parents in Matthews, North Carolina, who are raising a responsible son with sound morals. But he did, in fact, turn in his parents to the police. So that's a true story, but try again.
2: Okay, thanks.
0: It's still open, the number 231-941-9558. Can you spot the phony headline?
1: You don't have a winner yet?
0: No. Can you spot the phony headline?
1: Number two?
0: Number two, the average teenager now sends 3,339 text messages a month. No, according to the latest numbers from Nielsen, the average teenager 13 to 17 years old sends that many texts a month. It works out to almost 110 texts a day. True story, but try back.
1: I will. Thanks. Bye.
0: Boy, and you wonder why kids don't pay attention, huh? Let's try one more call here. Can you spot the phony headline?
1: Is it number three?
0: Number three, the most unwanted Halloween candy for the 13th year in a row, candy corn. Yes, that is made up. Who's this?
1: This is Eugene from Pipe Lake.
0: All right. Well, you just won yourself an all-you-can-eat fish dinner for two at the Platte River Inn.
1: Oh, great. Thank you, Spot.
0: Oh, thank you for listening and for calling in.
1: Oh, I love your show. I listen all the time.
0: Ah, that's kind words. I like that. Speaking of listening, let's get back into the music. Twisted Sister on the Rock Station, KLT.

0: Alice in Chains on the Rock Station, KLT. That is the unplugged version of No Excuses. Man, I remember when MTV Unplugged was the hot ticket, man. There were so many great versions of tunes that you already knew and loved at the time, but then to hear a really nice acoustic live performance of it, especially if you couldn't get to the concerts or something like that, you know? Boy, I'm walking down memory lane here. Hey, speaking of history, there is a long rivalry between Michigan and Michigan State, as I'm sure you're aware. And it's all going to come to a head Saturday, November 7th at Michigan Stadium in Ann Arbor, and you could be there. That's right. We are giving a pair of tickets away, and you can register to win those tickets at Alpine Chocolate House in Gaylord, Ginnup Sales of Williamsburg and Delanson, Lighthouse Dispensary in Traverse City, LaHaye's of Sheboygan, Park Dispensary of Alpena, Jet's Pizza of Gaylord and Petoskey, Gaylord Machine and Fabrication, and Northern Michigan Tractor and Equipment in Johannesburg. Now, you've got until October 30th. That's a Friday. Because that is when we're going to do the grand prize drawing. All right. More information, by the way, at WKLT.com. I don't expect you to remember all of those locations, but you can always find all the information about our appearances and contests that we have going on at WKLT.com. Let's get back into the music. Tom Petty and the Pretenders coming up right after this.
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0: The Pretenders on the Rock Station, KLT, a little geography lesson in Ohio. It is the Rock Station, KLT. Let's take a look at the weather, shall we? Beautiful outside. Got warmer than they predicted, too, which is nice. 68 across the board, Traverse, Cadillac, Petoskey, and Alpena. Overnight low 49 tonight with clear skies, and then tomorrow a high of 61, sunny skies. And it is sunny for the next 4 days. Friday's 65 and sunny, Saturday 76 and sunny, Sunday 73 and sunny. So yeah, going to be a nice weekend, folks. Might be one of the last nice weekends. I hope you're stacking up something fun to do. 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
1: KLT Squatch here with you. And you know, every Wednesday, we do a little thing called Smash or Trash. It happens just after 6 p.m. And it's your chance to vote on new music. You can say whether it's a smash hit or if we should trash it. And it's brought to you by the Black Bear Grill and the Bear Bourbon Bar at Black Bear Golf Course in Vanderbilt. And tonight we've got a new one from Nickelback called Make Me Love You. So I want you to tune in and let me know your thoughts. We're also getting close to the work release program. The number here, 231-941-9558. I've got Pearl Jam that'll get us up to the top of the hour, and then we'll start taking your requests.
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3: I hate to bring up politics, but have you seen the latest on Abdul?
4: Abdul El-Sayed? 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
4: Wait, I need to look it up.
3: Read it. 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
3: El-Sayed has a lot of dangerous ideas.
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3: Seriously, different and dangerous.
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3: Oh yeah! Hey everybody! 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The number here, 231-941-9558. 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And we're giving away a $20 gift card to Detroit Wing Company this hour. Make sure you're listening for the KLT Miller Lite ticket window to open. All right, we're going to start things off with the text line. And I've got Mark in Traverse City asking for some Black Dog. It's Zeppelin on the rock station, KLT.

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1: Hear something about CCR.
0: CCR, yeah. Let's do something we haven't heard in a while. What do you say?
1: All right.
0: Thanks for the call.
1: Bye-bye.
0: All right. It is the work release program with Creedence Clearwater Revival on the rock station, KLT.

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Haven't heard that in a hot minute. Love it. The number here, 231-941-9558. And I've got Sharon in Petoskey wanting the new Black Crowes. Oh, you got it. It is the Rock Station, KLT.

on the rock station, KLT. That is a jam. And speaking of jam, I've got TJ in Boyne City saying he likes tunes that are jam tunes. And I didn't know what he meant, so I asked him to give me a couple of examples. And the one he thought was a jam song that he would like to hear is The Doors' Light My Fire. Okay. Everyone's got different interpretation of a jam band. But it's The Doors on the rock station, KLT.

0: The Doors on the Rock Station, KLT. Squatch here with you. Let's do a quick weather break. Currently 68 degrees all across northern Michigan. Overnight low tonight, 49. Looks like we might have a chance of some sprinkles, but it'll be late tonight. Tomorrow's looking sunny, so no worries there. High of 61 for Thursday. Sunny, high of 65 for Friday. Saturday and Sunday also sunny and high in the mid-70s. 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
10: I'm Melissa Smith with Up North Live News. Here are some of the stories we're working on for your Wednesday. The Leland County Sheriff says a 77-year-old man from Northport is in custody after a dispute between a father and son escalated into a shooting Tuesday afternoon. Investigators say a verbal argument between the father and the son became physical before a firearm was brought into the situation. The 48-year-old son, also from Northport, was taken to Munson Medical Center in Traverse City with serious but non-life-threatening injuries. The father was arrested and lodged in the Leland County Jail on felony charges. A Saginaw man will be spending at least 29 years behind bars after being found guilty in August of delivering drugs to a woman in Roscommon County that prosecutors say caused her to fatally overdose. In August, Ronald Roland Landskroner was found guilty by a jury in Roscommon County of delivery of a controlled substance causing death, delivery of fentanyl, delivery of methamphetamine, and destroying tampering with evidence. On Tuesday, Landskroner was sentenced by Judge Robert Bennett in the 34th Circuit Court to a minimum sentence of a little over 29 years in prison. Up North Live is hoping to fill the blood supply need with some help from our viewers. 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
5: Hey, Squatch. How's it going tonight, man?
4: I'm hanging in there. 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
4: Well, all right. Will do. Thanks for the call.
5: All right. Thank you. You have a good night, Squatch.
4: You too, my man. And also checking the text line, I've got Ann in Traverse City wanting Tyler and Youngblood. So maybe we could kill two birds with one stone. Will you try? On the Rock Station.

0: 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Happy hump day.
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1: 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Sounds good.
0: You too, bye.
1: All right. I'm a servant of the people. You want some breakdown live by Tom Petty? You got it. 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

I'm gonna handle this pretty good, you know. 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Oh.

0: Tom Petty with Breakdown, the live version. That is a fan favorite here at KLT. 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
7: You're quite welcome. 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She wants something by Metallica. So here you go. It's Enter Sandman on the Rock Station, KLT.

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0: time now for KLT's Smash or Trash. Is it a smash hit? Or should we trash it?
1: Something stinks.
2: Yeah, it's probably me, but hopefully not this new Nickelback tune. That's right. They have a new album that's coming out. It's called Everything Under the Sun, and that should be coming out October 30th. And last Thursday, they released their first track from the new album. It's called Make Me Love You, and Smash or Trash is brought to you by Black Bear Grill and the Bear Bourbon Bar at Black Bear Golf Course in Vanderbilt. 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And I have a gift certificate for the fifth caller. And yes, I have caller ID. You can only call and vote once. What I'm going to do is have you call, if you haven't won in the last 30 days, 231-941-9558. Let me know if you think it's a smash hit or if we should trash it. Just one call. You can't keep calling back. And yeah, we're going to do five so that we don't have a hung jury. All right. So without further ado, here we go. New Nickelback. Make Me Love You on the Rock Station, KLT.

0: New Nickelback, Make Me Love You, on the Rock Station KLT. It is Smash or Trash. Up for grabs, a gift certificate to the Black Bear Grill and the Bear Bourbon Bar at Black Bear Golf Course in Vanderbilt. Let's go to the phones, shall we? What do you think? Is it a smash hit or should we trash it?
1: It's a crash.
0: All right. Thanks for the call. All right. One negative to start off with. What do you think? Is it a smash hit or should we trash it?
2: Trash it.
0: All right. Yeah, we can't only one call per number, man. All right. See, now that's not going to count because that's the same guy. I didn't see the caller ID. So only one call per person. All right, guys. Here we go. Next person. KLT, what do you think? Is it a smash hit or should we trash it?
3: A smash.
0: All righty. Thanks for the call. All righty. One and one. Here we go. Let's go to the next caller. What do you think? Is it a smash hit or should we trash it?
4: Well, I'm a guy, so I'm going to have to trash it.
0: Okay. Thanks for the call. All right. Well, that's two trashes, one smash, and we're going to go to the next caller. Let's see who we got here. KLT, you're the fifth caller. Who's this? Oh, nope. Hold on. That was the fourth caller. We can't have that. Hold on a second. There we go. All right. I'm sorry. Here we go.
5: Louie.
0: Yeah, Louie. All right. Louie liked it. I appreciate that. That isn't the fifth caller, though. Here we go. The fifth caller here. KLT, you're the fifth caller. Who's this?
6: This is Brent from Harrisville.
0: Brent. All right, man. What do you think? Is it a smash hit or should we trash it?
6: I think it's absolutely a smash, Fudge.
0: All right. Well, thanks for the vote there, and that makes it 3 likes to 2 dislikes, and you win yourself a gift card to the Black Bear Grill and the Bear Bourbon Bar at Black Bear Golf Course in Vanderbilt.
6: All right, but thank you.
0: You're quite welcome. Stick around. We've got Stevie Nicks on the way next.
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0: Northern Michigan's own Greta Van Fleet on the Rock Station. KLT Squatch with a weather update for you. Currently 65 degrees all across Northern Michigan. Overnight low 49. Tomorrow sunny with a high of 61. Then Friday high of 65 with sunny skies. 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
8: I hate to bring up politics, but have you seen the latest on Abdul?
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0: The Faces with Stay With Me. I'd like to, but I got to get out of here. But before I do, I am going to do one last long rock block. I've got Queen and the Jay Giles Band ready to kick that off. But I want you to stick around because California Girl's going to be rocking you till midnight. And as always, I want to thank everybody for listening. See ya.
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5: 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What is with all this traffic? Well, the answer is pretty simple. Since COVID, when people realized working remotely is possible, they also discovered they can live anywhere they want. Combine that year-round population explosion with tourism, road closures, and outdated infrastructure, well, the traffic crush was inevitable. But for you, it doesn't have to be permanent. Paradise Ranch offers estate-sized lots in a quiet community that feels remote. But it's just 15 minutes from road closures and outdated infrastructure. Well, the traffic crush was inevitable. But for you, it doesn't happen.

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0: You're on the Rock Station KLT with Bob Seger and Traveling Man, Beautiful Loser. I am California Girl. One time I called that song Beautiful Man, Traveling Loser. I don't know why or how it just came out that way, but whatever. So there's a list of things Americans do abroad while dining that is mind-boggling to locals. One of those is ordering one entree to split. Another thing is expecting service in a restaurant to be immediate. And someone said you should not be patting someone on the head in any country. Who is patting their server on the head? That's what I want to know. 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We are looking at mostly clear skies for tonight and a low around 49. For tomorrow, sunny and 63 with wind gusts as high as 25 miles per hour. Friday, sunny and 67, and this weekend is going to be so nice. Saturday, sunny and 78, and Sunday, sunny and 74, and I've got Aerosmith on the way and one from Def Leppard.
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6: 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And speaking of good, safe miles, you can even get bumper-to-bumper service at 258 Tire. 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